Well, I don't know what's happened to the news because the pips came, but then there was deadly silence, and I don't quite know what's happening on community radio because there is no news coming through. I think what we'll do is I'll play another track and just keep listening in the background to see if the news comes through. Otherwise, I'll just keep a little bit of music going, and we'll hope that something comes through on the feed. For the moment, though, I'm going to switch to a track by Beryl Bryden and Monty Sunshine's jazz band, a track called Young Woman's Blues.

0: Assist with the search and rescue efforts. 38 Australians remain unaccounted for following the deadly flash floods in Nepal and Tibet last week. A team of specialist drone operators are headed to the region. An RAAF plane carrying humanitarian supplies arrived yesterday. More than 1,200 people have died and 4,000 more are missing, including 583 foreigners. The only national Indigenous-led collection of data on racism and discrimination has received a funding boost. The federal government has announced $2 million to support an online data dashboard to inform anti-racism action against First Nations people. The announcement comes ahead of the final report of a parliamentary inquiry into racism, hate and violence directed at Aboriginal and Torres Strait Islander people. Nominations for the 2027 Bob Hawke Landcare Award have opened, recognising Australians who have contributed to improving environmental health. The award is dedicated to former Prime Minister Hawke and his role in transforming Landcare into a national organisation. Landcare spokesperson Karen Walsh spoke to National Radio News about Bob Hawke's connection.
1: So the Bob Hawke Landcare Award started in 2012, and Bob Hawke played a really critical role in elevating Landcare from that grassroots community initiative in Victoria to become a national movement. And it just really recognises Bob Hawke's long-time contribution to Landcare and to Landcare Australia.
0: Blacksmithing has returned to the Scottish village of Gretna Green for the first time in more than 150 years. The craft was closely linked to the village's reputation for runaway weddings, dating back to centuries-old marriage laws which allowed underage couples to wed in Scotland without parental permission. Gretna's mastersmith, Joe Shavelin, spoke to the BBC.
2: People would run across the border to Scotland to get married, and Gretna Green, this blacksmith shop right on the border, would have been the first place they came across that someone would have still been working late at night. The lights would have been on, the forge would have been going, and they'd stopped in and found the blacksmith working and said, "Could you marry us? Our parents are behind us on the road."
0: Mr. Shevelin says he hopes more people are inspired to pick up the craft. And in sport, the NBA has fined the LA Clippers $30 million and suspended its owner for a violation of the salary cap. Following a year-long investigation, the NBA says it found a pattern of misconduct and multiple significant rules violations.
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6: 10:05, and I'm sorry that the news was a little shortened there. The line just completely dropped out, and nothing to do with this station here. The feed just didn't come through. However, back to normal now, and looking out the window, I can see the wind is certainly picking up. The forecast says that the winds will be westerly, 25 to 40 k's during the morning, and it's certainly picking up now. The clouds, though, are drifting in and out of view, but we've got a clear sky. According to the temperature, it says that it's 21 degrees outside our studios, and the forecast was only for a maximum of 19. So Bathurst was expecting 17. I wouldn't be at all surprised if that's a couple of degrees warmer. Dubbo 20, Katoomba 18, and Lithgow 16. And my guess is that each of those would have been a couple of degrees higher today. Tomorrow, there's a chance of fog in the early morning, but it'll be a sunny day with winds 15 to 20 k's, becoming light before dawn, and then turning west to northwesterly, 15 to 20 k's during the middle of the day. Overnight, the temperatures will drop to between 3 and 8, and tomorrow we can expect temps in the region of 16 to 23. And for Saturday, it's going to be a great day. Overnight temps will only fall to between 6 and 10, and daytime temps expected to be somewhere between 19 and 27, so a great day. I don't have Sunday's forecast for Father's Day, but I'm sure it's going to be a very, very pleasant one for all the fathers out there especially. Okay, let's get back to some music at about 7 minutes past 10. And I did start to play Young Woman's Blues by Monty Sunshine and his jazz band with vocals from Beryl Bryden, recorded in October 1961. I can remember seeing Monty Sunshine and his jazz band on various TV shows in England as I was growing up, and Beryl Bryden appeared as a vocalist with them, along with a whole bunch of other people, a bit of a journeywoman as well with her. And I've got this great album called British Traditional Jazz. In fact, it's a 3-CD set of jazz from England between 1936 and 1963, and I'll be delving into that over the coming weeks. But let's hear Young Woman's Blues by Beryl Bryden and Monty Sunshine.

0: 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Arrive from 3:30 to relax around fire pits, meet fellow music lovers and soak up one of the region's spectacular sunsets over pagodas before enjoying an arvo, an evening of exceptional live music. 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

That's a guy called Monty Sunshine. In fact, he was his parents and grandparents were Romanian, and they anglicised the name to Sunshine. He was born in Stepney in London, right in the centre of London. And he joined with Lonnie Donegan and a couple of other people to form, along with Chris Barber, the Chris Barber Band. But later on, in 1960, he went out on his own, and that was recorded in March of 1961, Tuxedo Rag by Monty Sunshine's Jazz Band. And I'll be working my way through this potted history of British traditional jazz. I might next week go right back to the early days, back in the 30s, when English jazz was just, I guess, becoming embryonic and just finding its own way. Let's move on, and I'm going to go to Horace Silver. I've played this before, but I like this piece of music very much. Horace Silver on the Blue Note label. This is Song for My Father.

Horace Silver and Song for My Father. I just love that piece of music. In fact, virtually anything on the Blue Note label is going to really hit the mark with me. This is Sharkey and his Kings of Dixie with a track called Over the Waves. They were a jazz band in very much the New Orleans style and recorded between 1949 and 1953. Sharkey and his Kings of Dixie.

0: In the 1840s, Englishman William Aspin created Portland cement. In 1873, his countryman Frederick Ransom invented the rotary kiln. 41 years later, the foundations were laid for a cement plant to help build a new nation, and Candos was born. 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
2: In May of 1978, I went down to the Regent Theatre in London. Regent Theatre in Sydney, rather, to see Chick Corea and his band Return to Forever, along with his wife, Gail Moran. They were touring in support of the album that I've got on the turntable at the moment. The album was called Music Magic. It was the last album that Return to Forever made and was released in June, I think it was, of 1977. But they toured and it was May 1978 that I saw them. This is the first track called The Musician.

0: The band was called Return to Forever. That was led by Chick Corea, who was on keyboards. Stanley Clark was the bass player, and Gail Moran was Chick Corea's wife and the vocalist. And there were other people in the band as well. Joe Farrell played sax. Jerry Brown was on drums, I think. John Thomas was trumpet and flugelhorn. James Tinsley on piccolo trumpet. And a couple of other people I just can't remember. But, gee, it was a good concert at the Regent. In fact, it was so good that my notes here tell me that I went and saw Chick Corea in February 1982 as well, although it wasn't with Return to Forever. That band disbanded. That was their last album, the track I just played from the album Music Magic. I need to play these messages. These sponsors are important to us.
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3: Hi guys, this is Fred from the Candice Marston Men's Shed. 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We are situated next to the railway station in Candice. Contact me, Fred Hoy, on 6379 4005, or drop into the shed for a coffee.

Well, there was a mixture, wasn't there? There was a bit of a mixture because I was playing two CDs at the same time and not realising it, and I do apologise. But there was Smoke Gets in Your Eyes by Oscar Peterson, and I certainly heard When I Take My Sugar to Tea by Nat King Cole, and that last track was Stardust by the Dave Brubeck Quartet. It's just coming up to 5 minutes to 11 o'clock. So to take us there, this is Ike Quebec and a track called Blue Monday.

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1: Hello, I'm Shannon Kirkwood. The president of Palau says he remains hopeful of achieving a united statement from Pacific leaders against China's recent missile test in the region. Beijing launched a nuclear-capable missile in July, which flew over the Pacific and landed south of Kiribati. China has also been critical about the attendance of Taiwan at this week's Pacific Leaders Summit, and that stance is believed to have led to some Pacific leaders not attending the forum. Speaking on the final day of the talks, Palau President Surangel Whips Jr. says Pacific nations don't want their own backyards to be threatened and disrespected.
2: A unified Pacific voice is critical in getting Beijing to respect sovereignty, to respect transparency, and to be a responsible partner. I think that's the message that we should be sending.
1: Meantime, Prime Minister Anthony Albanese says Palau's first large-scale solar farm illustrates how the Pacific family looks after each other. Speaking after a tour of the site this morning, Mr. Albanese says it's not just about reducing power bills.
3: Doing what we can to make a difference to the lives of people in the Pacific, whilst making a positive difference as well to the shift that is required from the transition globally that we're seeing.
1: Hundreds of homes in Tasmania are without power due to damaging winds. Gusts of up to 120 kilometres per hour and a cold front have swept across the state, while fire investigators are combing one of the state's major power stations following a large blaze. Emergency services were called to the Tagatina power station in Tasmania's Central Highlands last night. It took several hours to contain the blaze. Premier Jeremy Rockliffe has assured Tasmanians the fire won't impact the state's energy supplies.
4: Tangatina Power Station is a very important part of our hydro network, accounting for around 5% of Tasmania's power. It is one of 10 major power stations in the Derwent scheme.
1: Liberal leader Angus Taylor says the coalition will be pushing for an 80% cut to the tobacco excise. Under the policy, a pack of legal cigarettes would be around $30 cheaper. One Nation proposed a 75% cut to the tobacco excise last month. Speaking to the Nine Network, Deputy Liberal leader Jane Hume says the policy will disrupt the organised crime which has taken over the market.
5: This is not a slogan. This is not a headline. This is a solution to a policy problem, a failure of this government. In fact, the coalition would like to push the government to adopt this policy.
1: It's estimated more than half of the tobacco consumed in Australia last year was bought illegally. The federal government says there are no plans at this stage to reduce the excise. And scarecrows are taking over the streets of the southwest Queensland region of Merri Valley. Businesses, property owners, schools and residents have placed scarecrows on display, observing the fairy tales theme, with competitors vying for a prize in the month-long Merri Valley Scarecrow Festival. To sport, Australian Kim Birrell is out of the US Open after losing her second round match to Ekaterina Alexandrova 6-1, 2-6, 6-3. Taylor Preston and James Duckworth both lost their second round matches this morning, while Maya Joint takes on Elena Svitolina shortly. Earlier, Alex de Minaur progressed to the second round after a straight sets win. And Australian surfer Isabella Nichols says she has a high ankle sprain and some ligament damage after being forced to pull out of the Fiji Pro Final due to an ankle injury she sustained after wiping out near the end of her semi-final win. That decision handed the win to Canadian Erin Brooks.
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8: And it's just on 5 minutes past 11. here at KRRFM. You're with Neil Mack for the next 55 minutes. It's 22 degrees outside the studios here in Candos, and there's a few more clouds drifting through the sky. That's because the wind has certainly increased. They're saying the wind is westerly, 25 to 40 k's, and I can see the trees moving along with that. For tomorrow, Friday the 4th of September, there's a chance of fog in the early morning, but it'll be a sunny day, probably similar to today. Winds will be a little less, 10 to 15 knots, they say, in the middle of the day. Overnight, temperatures will fall to between 3 and 8, and tomorrow's maximums somewhere between 16 and 23, depending on your location. It'll be a partly cloudy day on Saturday with a high chance of showers in the south and only a medium chance elsewhere. The temperatures are going to be pretty warm, they're saying, between 19 and 27. So Saturday, and I don't have Sunday's forecast, unfortunately, but I think it'll be a very pleasant weekend for Father's Day. 6.5 minutes past 11, it's time for John Doremus.
9: Hello again. This is John Doremus with the passing parade of the story of a heroine. Her name was Edith Cavell. Under the German rape of Belgium in World War I, she had led a placid, unadventurous life as a nurse. There could not have been a less likely candidate for the role she was destined to play. And I'll be back with her story after this message.
10: 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And now we continue with the passing parade.
9: The daughter of a parson, Edith Louisa Cavell was born at Swordston in Norfolk. And almost from the time she could walk, she displayed a passion for tending the sick. It was inevitable that she should become a nurse. After completing her training, she filled various nursing spots in England. In 1906, she received an offer from Dr. DePage, head of the Birkendale Medical Institute at Brussels, to become first matron there and assist in a nurse training scheme. She jumped at the opportunity. 8 years later, she was still serving in that capacity when World War I broke out. Before long, the German army had overrun Belgium. She obtained permission from the occupation authorities to remain and turn the Birkendale Institute into a general hospital under Red Cross auspices for the wounded of all nationalities. In late 1914, large numbers of French and English soldiers were stranded in German-occupied territory. They refused to surrender themselves, and a band of Belgian civilians clubbed together to organize their escape. Edith Cavell's assistance was recruited, and she participated willingly. For a time, all went well, but the Germans were aware of the organization's existence and were determined to stamp it out. Finally, on the night of August 11th, 1915, one of its key members, an architect, Philippe Bock, was arrested while taking his dog for a walk. He had no chance to warn the others, and when the Germans forcibly entered his house, they came on Louise Thulise, also a key member of the organization, who, as fate would have it, chanced to be carrying a notebook with the names and addresses of her collaborators. Edith Cavell was arrested 4 days later and taken to the St. Giles prison, from which she was never to be released. The trial of Nurse Cavell and her 34 collaborators commenced on October 7th. The proceedings were little more than a formality, and at the end of the second day, sentences were pronounced. Edith Cavell and Philippe Bock were sentenced to death. It was many years since a woman had been executed for spying, however, and it was widely believed that the German government would show mercy. The German governor of Belgium, von Bintzing, stood firm. The only concessions he made were that before her death she be permitted to write to her family and be visited by an English chaplain. "Everyone about me has been very good to me," she told the chaplain shortly before she was scheduled to face a firing squad. But I want to say now that I face God and eternity that I realize that patriotism is not enough. I must not hate or feel bitter toward anybody. Edith Cavell went to her death with calm dignity at about 5 a.m. on the morning of October 12, 1915. She was buried near the prison. 6 months after the war ended, her body was returned to England and reinterred at Norwich Cathedral. Our time is up. Till we meet again, this is John Doremus, and goodbye for now.

Yeah, the smooth sound of Duke Ellington and his orchestra and sultry sunsets. It's a 11:15. Now, I've just realised that James is not coming in today, so I'm just going to be loading up some country music and then some light pop music that will take you through from midday right through till just after to 3 o'clock, when I think Marion is coming in. I'll just have to check. Yes, I believe she'll be here at 3 o'clock. Okay, let's keep the music rolling, because that's what I'm here for. And this is a guitarist called John Scofield. Now, he's played with just about everybody. He's still alive. Played with people like Pat Metheny, Herbie Hancock, Joey DeFranco, Eddie Harris, Miles Davis, and so many other people. He's also played in the sort of the non-jazz field, the more rock pop field, with Phil Lish, Mavis Staples, John Mayer, people like that. He's very, very accomplished and an excellent guitarist. This is called Golden Days, John Scofield.

0: John Scofield with a track called Golden Days. Days spelt D-A-Z-E. Beautiful piece of music. Really, really lovely.
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0: It's 25 past 11 and literally just this last couple of minutes, a note's popped up on my Instagram page to note the passing of Cassandra Wilson. Now, Cassandra Wilson was just a wonderful singer. I saw her in concert in Sydney many years ago now, I guess back in the early 90s, I think. I'll have to check my diaries, but she put out some fantastic music, and in 1993 she released an album on the Blue Note label called Blue Light Till Dawn. And coincidentally, and it really is a coincidence because her passing was only just noted 5 minutes ago, I happen to have one of the tracks from that particular album in front of me. It's a great album, in fact. She does I Can't Stand the Rain, which I'm sure you all know. She does a version of Black Crow by Joni Mitchell. Children of the Night she does. Tell Me You'll Wait for Me, which is great. And You Don't Know What Love Is. She also does a fabulous version of Tupelo Honey, Van Morrison's song, of course. And I've got it here. This is Cassandra Wilson.

0: Cassandra Wilson, who passed away, in fact, yesterday, doing a wonderful version of Van Morrison's Tupelo Honey. And I've just been checking. I saw her at the Seymour Centre in Sydney on either the 7th or the 8th of March in 1998. A great concert, wonderful concert, and just the tiny space, really, of the Seymour Centre just on Glebe Point Road there. I remember it very, very fondly. Poor Cassandra Wilson, but I've got a couple of her albums at home. New Moon Daughter is the one that she was touring for back in 1998, and I think I'll bring that in next week and play some tracks from it.
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4: Going out for a drink in the country can often mean that you have a long way to go to get back home safely. So if you can't organise a ride with a designated driver, use public transport or stay over at a friend's house, then make sure you're safe to drive. To help keep your alcohol level down, try starting with a non-alcoholic drink and then have one of these every second or third drink. Eat before and while you are drinking, and avoid rounds or shouts. If you are having friends around for drinks, give them the option of low alcohol and soft drinks, and provide a bed for anyone who has had too much to be able to drive home safely. And remember, even small amounts of alcohol limit your ability to drive safely. So plan ahead and have a designated driver or a place to stay so you don't have to drive at all.
0: 25 to 11. This next track is by a French pianist called Jackie Terrasson. He's age 60. He was actually born in Belgium, but he was born in Berlin, but he is French, and that supports the fact that this track is called I Love Paris.

I Love Paris by Jackie Terrison. It's coming up to a quarter to 12, and I should just mention that this sort of weather is just so good for walking that you might like to join up with the Rylestone Ramblers Walking Group. And they walk during, I think it's twice a week. In September, they'll be walking from 8:30 in the morning. And on the 8th of September, that's, I think it's next Tuesday. I haven't got my calendar in front of me, but I think it's next Tuesday. They'll be walking from Clandalla School in Farley Street. But if you can't make that, then next Thursday, the 10th, they'll be walking from Rylestone Showground. If you want further information, give Eric or Leslie a call. Their number is 0419 015 889. That's the Rylestone Walking Group. And in mornings like this, well, why wouldn't you want to go and walk? It's just absolutely glorious. I was walking at 6:30 this morning, and it was well worth getting up at that time, I can assure you. This is Billie Holiday, As Time Goes By.

Gary Burton. And I think we'll keep the vibes going, as it were, play on words there, because the next track is David Samuels, who's a vibraphone player, also plays the marimba, which is hitting the wooden mallets, or hitting the wooden keys with a mallet. It used to be with Spyro Gyra. And he also used to play the steel pan, which is a sort of a dustbin lid of Jamaican or Trinidadian origins. This is Jamboree. I will be putting on some music to take us through till 3 o'clock. I'll be back next Wednesday and indeed next Thursday. Thanks for being with me. Take care. Bye-bye.

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1: Hello, I'm Shannon Kirkwood. Australian specialist drone operators are joining the search and rescue efforts in Nepal. 38 Australians remain unaccounted for following the deadly flash floods in Nepal and Tibet last week. The federal government has today announced a further $3 million in aid. Foreign Minister Penny Wong says every effort is being made to ensure the families of missing Australians are supported.
2: We know most of the unaccounted for Australians were last known to be in the Keerong and Sayabrabusi areas. Nepalese search and rescue teams are on the ground in both areas, and we are working directly with the authorities to gather any information that we can. We continue to work around the clock to ascertain as much information as we can and provide it to the families of missing Australians.
1: More than 1,200 people have died and a further 4,000 are missing. Oxfam says a week on from the devastating floods, the scale of destruction is making it difficult to access some of the worst affected areas. The government of Nepal estimates 10,000 households require immediate access to clean water, toilets and hygiene, while thousands more are in need of shelter and food. The US Secretary of War has reiterated to Australia the need for capable allies to contribute to the collective defence. Pete Hegseth has issued the message to Defence Minister Richard Marles when the pair met overnight at the Pentagon to commemorate the 75th anniversary of the ANZUS Treaty. The Trump administration wants Australia to increase its defence spending to 3.5% of GDP. Minister Marles has highlighted the Albanese government's commitment to increasing that spending.
3: An additional $117 billion injected into the 10-year time frame of spending. That's 12 times as much in 4 years as what the coalition did over the 9 years that they were in government. Puts us ahead of most NATO countries.
1: Damage assessments are underway after a fire tore through one of Tasmania's major power stations. Emergency services attended the Tagutina power station in Tasmania's Central Highlands last night. It took several hours to contain the blaze. Premier Jeremy Rockliffe has assured Tasmanians the fire won't impact energy supplies. Pacific leaders are expected to send a strong and united message to China when a formal response is released over the recent missile test in the region. It is the final day of the Pacific Leaders Summit in Palau. China has been critical of Taiwan's attendance, and Beijing's influence is believed to have led to some Pacific leaders not attending the forum. A crested tern has tested positive for bird flu, the first confirmed case at Beaumaris on Tasmania's east coast. The state has recorded 25 cases of the deadly strain. Meantime, Australian Chief Veterinary Officer Dr. Beth Cookson is urging pet owners to protect pets from H5 bird flu. Dr. Cookson says pets can sometimes become sick after close contact with infected wildlife.
4: Keep dogs leashed near wildlife. Keep cats contained and don't let pets sniff, touch or eat sick or dead animals. You should also prevent wild birds from accessing your pet's food and water. If your pet becomes unwell after contact with wildlife, keep them away from other animals and call your vet. Always wash your hands with soap before and after touching birds and animals.
1: And the spokesperson for British actor Tim Curry has confirmed to the BBC coronary artery disease was the cause of death of the 80-year-old. The Rocky Horror Picture Show star died in his Los Angeles home late last month. The actor had been in a wheelchair since he suffered a stroke in 2012. To sport now, three Australians have exited the US Open this morning. Kim Birrell, Taylor Preston and James Duckworth all lost their second round matches, while Alex de Minaur progressed to the second round after a straight sets win, and Maya Joint is currently on court against Alina Svitolina.
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7: 5 minutes past 12 and just time for me to read the weather. It's 22 degrees outside the studios here in Candos. Tomorrow, there's a chance of fog in the early morning, but it's going to be a sunny day and the winds will be fairly light, 15 to 20 k's in the middle of the day. Overnight, the temperatures will fall to between 3 and 8, but tomorrow we can expect a temperature range somewhere between 16 and 23, depending on your location. Saturday looks like being a partly cloudy day, and there's a chance of showers in the south, there's also a chance of a thunderstorm in the south as well. But I think for our area, we'll be fairly clear. Overnight temps fall to between 6 and 10, and daytime temps on Saturday somewhere between 19 and 27. That's not a typo, that's a fact. I don't have Sunday's forecast, but it sounds as though we have a very pleasant weekend coming up. I'm about to get out of here, and I've lined up some music to take us through until 3 o'clock, when Marion will be here. But first, some important community news.
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0: 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Arrive from 3:30 to relax around fire pits, meet fellow music lovers and soak up one of the region's spectacular sunsets over pagodas before enjoying an arvo, an evening of exceptional live music. 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

time to play them drums. Look at that mama, she got it sticking in the cameraman. And we could have some. And he's up there. What's that? Hawaiian noises. He's banging on the bongos like a chimpanzee. Oh, that ain't working.

Oh, and you won't hear any of that because I haven't actually plugged my laptop in because I can't find... Hang on. This is all very a very inauspicious start for the afternoon. I have to find the cord. It's not where it normally is. Okay, I've found the cord. This is like a lesson in how not to run a radio show. All right, let's start again. And we will go now.

That was Nadia Reid, and the reason why the mouse wouldn't work was because I hadn't turned it on. Dear, oh dear. We're going to hear from Ella Edmondson now, and this track is Hold Your Horses.

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And that was the beautiful tones of Christian Mizzi. He's from Melbourne, and he will actually be playing in Candos on the 25th of October. So look out for that event from Meg Benson. We're going to hear from another Melbourne artist at the moment. That is Jacob Diamond, and this is his track Mess from his album Yes Angel.

0: And that was the Fine Young Cannibals from, I think it was the 80s, when I was first teaching, maybe. Rings a bell.
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That was Kim Carnes with Carnes. Yes, Carnes with Betty Davis Eyes from her album Mistaken Identity. And now we are heading way, way, way, way, way back in time to Glenn Miller, who grew up in Boulder, Colorado. And this is the Chattanooga Choo Choo.

Well, there's a blast from the past for you, Fats Waller and Ain't Misbehavin'. I have a community announcement. 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Keeping in touch with our community, KRRFM, and it is 14 minutes to 4 o'clock. We're going to hear from Billy. No, we're not. We're going to hear from the Petersons now. They're a family from Missouri, and this is their version of Shenandoah.

Wasn't that marvellous? That's a very talented family with heaps of kids who all play multiple instruments and can sing. We're going to listen to Billie Holiday now, and this track is called Crazy, He Calls Me.

now. The impossible will take a little while. I say I'll care forever, and I

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3: And don't they ever. 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We're going to hear from Marlon Williams now. He's a New Zealand artist who has moved home to Lyttelton, which is a harbour just out of Christchurch. And this is his track, Beautiful Dress, from his album Make Way for Love.

0: And that was Marlon Williams, who has the most gorgeous voice. He played the role of, and this will be one of Marion's stupid stories where she doesn't know the ending. No, Roy Orbison. Okay, so the movie Shallow, which I think the one, God, here I go. Anyway, there was a movie, a Hollywood movie, and there was a very famous actor whose name, of course, I can't remember, and he was supposed to play the role of Roy Orbison, like it was a Roy Orbison tribute thing or something or other. But he was too drunk or drug affected to do it, and so the producer got this other person to do it, which is Marlon, because Marlon has a very Roy Orbison-type voice, and that was his Hollywood debut. I think he's been in a couple of other movies as well. But I've also heard that he's very happy just living in Port Chalmers. No, that's where Nadia Reid's from. Oh, I'm having a great day today. Littleton, another port. We have 35 seconds, and so I can tell you that the Youth Collective is in Candos Community Hall from Mondays 3:30 p.m. to 5 p.m. Ages 12 to 24, a safe and inclusive space for kids and young teens to hang out, socialise, be creative and have fun after school. So if you're one of those people or you know one, that's what you should do.
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2: Hello, I'm Lewis Donaldson. Telecommunication data is being provided to Nepali authorities to help narrow down the last known locations of Australians missing after catastrophic floods. 38 Australians remain unaccounted for among 4,200 people missing. It comes as the death toll surpasses 1,200. Foreign Affairs Minister Penny Wong says searches are being conducted in the locations identified by Australia.
3: We know most of the unaccounted for Australians were last known to be in the Keerong and Sayabrabusi areas. Nepalese search and rescue teams are on the ground in both areas, and we are working directly with the authorities to gather any information that we can. We continue to work around the clock to ascertain as much information as we can and provide it to the families of missing Australians.
2: Opposition leader Angus Taylor has announced today if the coalition is elected, it will reduce the tobacco excise by 80% and legalise vapes. The Australian Medical Association says such a move would undermine long-running health efforts, while Cancer Council Australia and QUIT say the plans risk creating a new generation of nicotine addiction. Angus Taylor says organised crime is waging a campaign of economic terrorism on Australians.
4: This has got to stop. And it's got to stop now. So what we've laid out is a plan to do exactly that. The current policy is protecting the business model of organised crime in this country. We need to smash the business model of organised crime.
2: The family of a New South Wales woman murdered by her ex-boyfriend are delivering victim impact statements in a regional courtroom today. Daniel Billings has pleaded guilty of murdering Miss Ticehurst at her home in Forbes in April 2024. He was out on bail at the time. Her father has told the New South Wales Supreme Court in Orange today when his daughter died, part of him died with her. The crime led to the New South Wales government passing Molly's Law, which makes it mandatory for electronic monitoring devices to be worn by people who were on bail for certain domestic violence charges. The National Domestic Family and Sexual Violence Counselling Service can be reached on 1-800-RESPECT. That's 1-800-737-732. Australians are being encouraged to wear their favourite sporting jerseys tomorrow to help start conversations about organ and tissue donation. The day was inspired by 13-year-old Nathan Gremo, who tragically lost his life in 2015 and whose organ donation saved six people. Speaking to News 24, Jersey Day organiser Richard Gremo says the day is not about fundraising, but of raising awareness.
5: Wearing a jersey to school or work and coming home, that's the catalyst. When you come home, return to the family or vice versa, what's with the jerseys? Well, it's all about having a chat with your family. Because even if you're registered as an organ and tissue donor, ultimately, if the worst was to come to the worst, your family will be asked to respect those decisions. So having the chat with your family is such an important thing.
2: The Queensland Maroons men's team have announced their new State of Origin coach for the next two series. Former winger Darius Boyd has been chosen as the man to take over from Billy Slater. Boyd says his job now is to build on the legacy of past players and coaches.
6: My journey from a young person on and off the field, rugby league's been a big part of my life. It's helped me grow into the person I am today. And I don't take that responsibility lightly, but I also know it's a great opportunity for me to instill belief, confidence and desire into the next generation, and I'm really proud for that opportunity to come forward in the next little period for Queensland.
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And that was Julia Jacklin with her cover of Bill Fay's song Just to Be a Part. It is now? It is 8 minutes past 4 o'clock, and outside it's a very balmy 20 degrees. I heard it was 30 degrees in Toongabby today. It's my mum's 90th, no, that was last year. It's my mum's 91st birthday today, and she had a phone call from a friend who's also of similar vintage and said it was 30 degrees in Toongabby. We're going to hear from Melbourne artist Maple Glider now, and this track is called Swimming.

That was Maple Glider. I first saw her perform in Canberra quite a few years ago, and her name is actually Tori Zeach. You can be assured that her parents didn't actually call her Maple Glider. We're going to hear from a group called Southern Raised, which sounds a bit dubious, but anyway, this is an absolutely beautiful piece called The Ashkan Farewell, and I first heard this on the CD that was the soundtrack for a documentary on the American Civil War, which I don't think I ever saw because we didn't have a TV. Still don't have a TV, but I love the soundtrack, and this is one of the most beautiful ones.

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2: We're going to hear from the Maes next. That's spelt M-A-E-S. They are a folk duo from Melbourne, two sisters, and they played in the Castlemaine Town Hall on the weekend, it would have been a couple of days ago, and they're actually on their way to Scotland, and they will be performing at the Mareel, which is a performance venue in Lowick on Shetland. So I'm very envious that they're getting to go to Shetland. I've been there twice, and I currently have a Shetland jumper in my lap that I have been mending, and I'm currently weaving in the many, many, many, many, many ends, but I'm very happy with the job I've done, actually. It has really tested my patience, but it's looking great, so I'm very happy with that. This track is called Come Alive, and we're going to listen to The Maze.

And that was the Teskey Brothers with So Caught Up, which you probably worked out because they said it quite a few times. The moment you've all been waiting for, the Candos IGA savings for this week. Connoisseur Gourmet Ice Cream, 1 litre, half price, $6.50 each. 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

We are going to hear from Nat James now. Nat James lives in Lura, and his father and I met debating when we were both in Year 10. And his father's a very good singer as well, does a lot of work around the mountains, singing at nursing homes and running trivia nights and doing all kinds of marvellous things. We also both did youth exchange. Paul went to the States and I went to Japan. So here we've got his son and his wife Jane, their son, Nat James, and Dreams Don't Sleep.

0: I once took Nat to the snow when he was young, maybe 11 or 12. And he sat in the back seat of the car. I think I had about five kids in the car, singing over and over again, "I like repetitive music. I like repetitive music." And he was lucky I didn't throw him out of the car, I think. 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He has matured. And now he sings quite well.
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3: 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And remember to drive smoothly. 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If you start sliding in a front-wheel drive car, ease off the accelerator to allow the front wheels to regain grip and keep them pointed where you want to go. In a rear drive car, lift off the accelerator pedal as smoothly as possible, steer where you want to go, then gently reapply the accelerator when the car has straightened out. Don't try to power out of the slide.
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0: And how are you today, Marie?
1: I'm very well.
0: Marie's just walked in. I actually missed out on interviewing someone this afternoon because the door was locked, which I never lock it.
1: No,
0: I don't know why.
1: Yeah,
0: I know. I never lock it, but she was out there and I didn't realise because I had my headphones on, which is very sad. But anyway, she'll be back next week to talk about her recent trip to Japan. She went with, it was Gab Bates who went with Alex to do that thing for Samantha, which I can't talk about because I don't have enough detail and I'm not going to make it up. In case someone's listening, he goes, that's not what happened. Yeah.
1: Wonderful.
0: Hmm. So have you got any announcements to make while we're on air?
1: No.
0: Oh, that's a shame.
1: Just going to check the office and then I'm out of here.
0: Well, I've just been waiting on a phone call from someone from DFAT to interview them about what they're doing in France with the wildfires at the moment. Ah. And he said, I'm not allowed to talk to the media. And I said, oh, am I the media? Oh, I feel so important now. I don't really think of myself as the media. But anyway, he's not allowed to speak. So, which would have been good, actually.
1: Yeah, I was going to say, just don't get too
0: political with him. Oh, he's over there helping with the wildfires. Like he's doing, like helping Australian personnel who are over there and I don't know what he's doing. That's what I wanted to find out. Yeah, it's not politics. It's international aid.
1: Yeah.
0: That's the section he's in.
1: Yeah, and you've gone from there to the
0: Yeah, some media. But anyway, he's not allowed to speak. So, which would have been good, actually. Oh, it wasn't. He's over there helping with the wildfires. Like he's doing, like helping Australian personnel who are over there, and I don't know what he's doing. That's what I wanted to find out. Yeah.

you. Marie is our wonderful treasurer and secretary and all-round person who does so many things here at this radio station and keeps it going. We're going to hear from San Cisco now, and this track is called Awkward.

And that was Australian group The Preachers with their track Is This How You Feel from their album Blue Planet Eyes. I was in my Zoom meeting with my American knitting group yesterday, and one of our members is a tattoo artist in Portland, Oregon, and we were having a rather silly conversation which made her think of a customer who booked in to have a thigh tattoo done and unusually arrived in jeans. And Kirsten said they always, people always turn up in like skirts or shorts or whatever. And then not only did this person turn up in jeans, they said, "What do you mean I have to take my jeans off?" I thought, wow, that's a level of either ignorance or stupidity that's hard to beat, really. It is 13 minutes to 5 o'clock. We're going to hear from the Jungle Giants and Mr. Polite.

parents with Mr. Polite, as I said before, they are from Brisbane. And I just remembered that one of my nieces was in Italy on exchange when she was at university and went to see the Jungle Giants at the old Colosseum type thing. What would you call it? Arena? Anyway, looks like a Colosseum, but it's little and it's not broken. And it's all made of pink granite. And she saw them there. How special would that be? It is 9 minutes to 5 o'clock. We're going to hear from the band Architecture in Helsinki. There is beautiful architecture in Helsinki, actually. But I don't think that's why they called their band that. And this track is called Contact High from their album Moment Bends.

So the founding members of architecture in Helsinki grew up in Albury, and that was where they first started singing together. But then they moved to Fitzroy and got all these other musicians. And the name of the band comes from someone cutting out words in a newspaper and just rearranging them. How old school is that? I love it. We're going to hear from another band with a rather ridiculous name. I love bands with ridiculous names. And this is the Bombay Bicycle Club with Always Like This.

how I live and try to look proud, but you're not in the slightest. It's happening now, and it's always been like this, like this, like this, like this.

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3: Hello, I'm Lewis Donaldson. The New South Wales Police Minister says the state's crime is not out of control and that police are doing everything they can to tackle organised crime. Police Minister Yasmin Catley has spoken following the second shooting involving mistaken identity in 2 days. She acknowledged the situation is challenging but praised police.
4: I can assure people at home that the New South Wales Police are doing everything that they can. These guys are the best in the business. The intelligence that they use, the deployment, the flexibility that they use with their very, very experienced and highly trained police officers are the best in the world, and they will continue to do that work.
3: Health organisations have raised concern at the Coalition's promise that, if it is elected, will reduce the tobacco excise by 80% and legalise vapes. The Australian Medical Association says the plan will do nothing to deter future generations from taking up smoking or vaping and would undermine long-running health efforts. Mr Taylor argues the Coalition's policy would attack the source of the black market by taking away the profits enjoyed by organised criminals selling illicit products.
5: That by slashing the excise by 80%, we can destroy the business model. Right now, this government's policies is protecting that business model, the criminal business model that we know is funding organised crime up to $7 billion.
3: The Treasury has designed a workaround that would mean small businesses can avoid the costly exercise of becoming a company to avoid the planned 30% minimum tax on discretionary trusts. Discretionary trusts are a popular structure for small businesses, with more than 200,000 opting for the structure. The workaround revealed in draft legislation today will allow the companies to convert to a fixed rather than a discretionary trust. The changes are not due to come into effect until mid-2028. They were announced in the May budget aimed at what Labor and experts considered a loophole to minimise tax. Damage assessments are underway after a fire tore through one of Tasmania's major power stations. Emergency services were called to the Tangatina power station in Tasmania's Central Highlands about 9 p.m. on Wednesday. It took several hours to contain the blaze. Hundreds of Tasmanians remain without power. Australian researchers say a biodegradable nanobone material may offer an alternative for invasive childhood bone graft procedures. Shannon Kirkwood has more.
6: The University of Sydney and University of Queensland researchers say the material enables the body to harness its own healing properties to regrow bone. They say it offers a potential future alternative to procedures such as that for babies born with cleft lip and palate, which have remained the same for the past 5 decades. While in the long term, it's hoped the technology will allow children with the condition to undergo treatment early instead of waiting years for bone grafting.
3: Rain is expected to spread across the country's east ahead of a strong cold front. The Bureau of Meteorology's David Croc has more on tomorrow's forecast.
7: Approaching southwest WA early tomorrow morning is this big strong cold front that's going to sweep across the Bight during the course of tomorrow. Rain extending across the southeastern states ahead of that system, and that'll be the main feature on Saturday as well. Further north, a high pressure system keeps things really dry and settled and quite warm through northern New South Wales particularly and the southern half of Queensland, with temperatures 4 to 8 degrees above the September average.
3: And Brisbane Lions coach Chris Fagan says he was shocked over North Melbourne's public explanation of coach Alistair Clarkson's axing. Clarkson was sacked yesterday with a year left to run on his contract. The club says it needs a coach who can coach for the modern game. Fagan says it was an unfair description of his friend. Meantime, Fremantle will host Hawthorn tonight in front of a sold-out stadium for the first qualifying final.
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9: Good afternoon, everyone. My name's Marion. I will be with you until 6 o'clock, if you can put up with my erratic show. We're going to hear from a Melbourne band now called The Paper Kites, and this track is called Featherstone, and it's from their album Woodland.

I think they listen to a lot of Fleet Foxes. It had a very Fleet Foxes sound to it. It is 9 minutes past 5 o'clock and it is 18.6 degrees and an absolutely glorious afternoon. This is the only afternoon in the last 6 days where I haven't been on one of our paddocks getting rid of Sifton Bush. And I was talking to a friend earlier in the day saying that I have no respect for Sifton Bush because, unlike other weeds, it doesn't even attempt to come back. You cut it off and it just dies, which is good for the person who's getting rid of the weeds, but really needs to try harder. Any other self-respecting weed would be going like crazy and going, I'm coming back, but not Sifton Bush. Anyway, I'm making great inroads into the Sifton Bush and there's probably only a few thousand left to get rid of. We're going to hear from Elizabeth Fader. She's a Blue Mountains artist who has had a number of music projects over the years. She's a great guitarist, a great lyricist. She's the lead guitarist in Fantastic Furniture. So if you're a Fanfern fan, you will know Liz from her great guitar work in that band. This is her track, Big Mistake.

And that was Elizabeth Feder. We've now got another Blue Mountains band, or they used to be. Eddie Boyd and the Fatterpillars has a new project called Human Noise, and this track is called Magnolia.

0: And that was Eddie Boyd with Human Noise. There is something, if you search on the internet for Eddie Boyd ukulele, you will maybe find him. They're still there somewhere playing a ukulele like Jimi Hendrix played a lead guitar. It's pretty amazing.
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And that was Tommy Odell and his band DMAs. 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So, and what's the other guy? Johnny, a really weird name. Anyway, I can't remember. 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And the next one is on the 13th of September. So not this coming Sunday, but the one after. I couldn't make the last one because I was, I don't know, somewhere. Can't remember. So I will go to this one. We're going to hear from Manhattan Transfers now and a song about coffee.

Oh, listen to those harmonies. Aren't they wonderful? We're going to hear from... Yes, just wait a second. We're going to hear from the Staves now. This track's called In the Long Run, and it's from the album Dead and Born and Grown.

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4: Going with my not really a theme of bands with weird names, this one is called Olenka and the Autumn Lovers, which I read first as Olenka and the Autumn Leaves. Anyway, she's got lovers, not leaves. And this track is called Flash in the Pan.

Well, how about that? I looked up who the heck are Olenka and the Autumn Lovers, and they formed in London, Ontario, at the University of Western Ontario. And I went to school in Japan with a Canadian from London, Ontario. How about that? Haven't seen her since. When was that? 50 years ago, almost. So there you go. So Olenka is Polish and the other Polish-born, but lives in Canada, and all the others are just normal old Canadians who live near Lake Ontario. Not allowed to talk about politics. The next track is from The Maze again, and this is Make a Baby.

And that was Laura Marling from her from her album, Alas, I Cannot Swim. She probably didn't go to a public school in New South Wales and had a really good swim school program because she lived in England. But anyway, the track was called Ghosts. It's 17 minutes to 6 o'clock. Temperature's dropped again, but gosh, it's warm, although there is a cold front coming through. Surprise, surprise. We're going to hear from Julia Jacklin now. This is the ARIA-nominated track from her first album. Her fourth album comes out on the 25th of September. This is Pool Party, partly inspired by the pool parties I used to run for my brownie pack in the backyard at Springwood. Not the bit about the person who gets drunk. That wasn't in that.

And that was the aforementioned Eddie Boyd on lead guitar. We're going to hear from Carla Newman now, and this track is called Daughter of a Warrior People.

0: And that was Carla Newman. And I can't find any information about her at all. So she's Australian. I can work that out. She's Indigenous. I can work that out. But apart from that, no idea. It is 8 minutes to 6 o'clock. And I hope you've been enjoying the show. Trevor's here to take over very soon. And he will be playing his usual mix of fantastic music and weird music. I think he plays a bit of.
1: Just a bit.
0: Just a bit, yeah. Just a bit. Okay.

0: And that was a track called I Wish from Julia Jacklin's new album, The Gem, which was recorded at a pub called The Gem in Melbourne. And we need a little bit of sponsorship before we go out for the evening.
1: The Rylestone Club is open 7 days a week, 2 p.m. till 9 p.m. Monday and Tuesday, Wednesday, Thursday and Saturday, 11 a.m. till close. Friday, 10 a.m. Sunday, 11 a.m. till closing. The bistro is open 6 till 9, Monday to Saturday, 12 till 2 p.m. on Sunday. The Rylestone Club is a valued sponsor of KRRFM. 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
0: And I'll be going out with Emily Warramara and her track Black Smoke. I'll be back next week. I hope you've enjoyed the show.

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1: Hello, I'm Lewis Donaldson. The peak governing voice for the Australian Labor movement has taken aim at the big four banks, describing them as a big factor in housing affordability and ownership in Australia. The Australian Council of Trade Unions has appeared before the Senate Select Committee on Intergenerational Housing Inequity today in Canberra. Assistant Secretary Joseph Mitchell also says Australians should not be sacrificing their super and retirement to buy a home in 2026.
2: What we don't want is every first home buyer turning up to an auction, competing with each other, using their superannuation just to buy a house. Because at an auction where every single person is bringing in their super, the only winner is the seller. And it would be an enormous intergenerational transfer of wealth out of people's superannuation funds to existing homeowners and most often professional landlords. It'd just be unacceptable.
1: Defence Minister Richard Marles has discussed AUKUS during a meeting with the US Secretary of War, Pete Hegseth. The pair have met at the Pentagon commemorating the 75-year anniversary of the ANZUS Treaty. Mr. Hegseth says they also discussed how both nations will continue to advance the alliance and strengthen deterrence in the Pacific.
3: American force posture in Australia is growing, and that's across all the domains. You can see a through line there of growing American force posture in Australia, and we think that's really important in terms of providing deterrence in the Indo-Pacific, providing for stability and peace in the Indo-Pacific.
1: Foreign Minister Penny Wong has acknowledged that the families of Australians missing in Nepal and the Tibet floods want more answers than can be provided. 38 Australians remain unaccounted for. Minister Wong says it is a challenging search and rescue effort, and the government is contributing to that task.
4: I know how difficult this is, and I accept that families want more information than can be provided. What I will say is we have done our best to engage as closely as possible with the Nepali authorities.
1: More than 1,200 people have died and more than 4,000 are missing. Oxfam says the scale of destruction is making it difficult to access some of the worst affected areas. A Queensland coroner has linked the death of a six-year-old boy in 2024 to the so-called sailor's disease scurvy. Connor Dean died after a cardiac arrest under general anaesthetic in hospital 2 years ago. He was born with Down syndrome and a heart defect, which required surgery. Deputy State Coroner Stephanie Gallagher has ruled today his fatal brain damage was most likely triggered by vitamin C deficiency and scurvy. The findings have also responded to issues with a multivitamin the young boy had been taking. Ms. Gallagher saying there's no basis to conclude the product contributed to his death. She has ruled no further coronial inquiry is required. To sports, Sydney Swans coach Dean Cox says there's enough belief in the group heading into Saturday's qualifying final against Brisbane, despite missing the five suspended players over an alleged sexual assault. Four club players were interviewed by Victorian detectives as part of that investigation this week. Police say one of the players, Riley Bice, was spoken to solely as a witness. Cox has spoken for the first time since this latest development.
5: There's still an expectation. You're hosting a qualifying final at home with a chance to go into a prelim. So there's still a hell of a lot at stake for our football club as well, not just Brisbane.
1: And Star Wars creator George Lucas has spoken ahead of the opening of his $1 billion Lucas Museum of Narrative Art in Los Angeles. The museum is set to open later this month in the US, and while it will include Star Wars-themed memorabilia, it will also feature other historic and modern pieces among 1,200 works of narrative art.
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7: And now it is time for the Central Tablelands forecast. Today, Candos reached 19 degrees, Mudgee also 19 degrees, Bathurst reached 17, Dubbo 20, Katoomba 18, and Lithgow reached 16 degrees. The weather for tomorrow, Friday 4th of September, the chance of fog in the early morning, sunny day, winds northwest to southwesterly 15 to 20 kilometres, becoming light before dawn, becoming west to west northwesterly during the day. Overnight temperatures falling to between 3 and 8, with daytime temperatures reaching between 16 and 23 degrees. For Saturday, 5th of September, partly cloudy, high chance of showers about the south, medium chance elsewhere. The chance of a thunderstorm in the afternoon and evening. Winds northwest and northeasterly during the morning, then turning westerly in the evening. Overnight temperatures falling to between 6 and 10, with daytime temperatures reaching between 19 and 27 degrees. It's quite a warm one. And the weather for... And the weather has just... the screen has just frozen. Ah, you know the weather for tomorrow and Saturday. You're fine. You got all... Hang on, here we go. Weather for the Central... The show's off to a great start, isn't it? Good. Thank God this is community radio. The weather for Sunday, 6th of September, mostly sunny. Winds west to southwesterly, 15 to 25 kilometres, decreasing during the morning, then becoming light during the afternoon. Overnight temperatures falling to between 5 and 10, with daytime temperatures reaching between 15 and 22 degrees.
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7: And good evening, ladies and gentlemen. Welcome to another edition of the Big DJ Trev Show right here on KRRFM. The sun is just setting now. It's just getting dark. So I hope everyone's inside enjoying the fact that we've entered spring and it is not freezing anymore. We've got lots of great music coming your way. We're going to have some comedy songs after 7 and some classic comedy after 8. But right now we're going to start with, I believe, something by the Sugar Babes, which is a band I've never started the show with before.

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0: Kandos Return Services Community Club is open Thursday to Sunday from 12 noon. 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Happy hour Thursday and Friday from 12 noon and again on Saturday at 7:30pm. 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

0: me straight and to the point. That is why I want a coin operated boy.
1: Okay, it has just gone past 7 o'clock, so it's time once again for the Central Tablelands forecast. Today, Candos reached 19 degrees, Mudgee also 19 degrees, Bathurst reached 17, Dubbo 20, Katoomba 18, and Lithgow reached 16 degrees. The weather for tomorrow, Friday 4th of September, the chance of fog in the early morning, sunny day, winds northwest to southwesterly 15 to 20 kilometres, becoming light before dawn, then becoming northwesterly during the day. Overnight temperatures falling to between 3 and 8, with daytime temperatures reaching between 16 and 23 degrees. For Saturday, 5th of September, partly cloudy, high chance of showers in the south, medium chance elsewhere. The chance of a thunderstorm in the afternoon and evening. Winds northwest to northeasterly, becoming northwesterly during the morning. Overnight temperatures falling to between 6 and 10, with daytime temperatures reaching between 19 and 27 degrees. And the weather for the Central Tablelands for Sunday, 6th of September, mostly sunny, winds west to southwesterly, 25 to 35 kilometres per hour, decreasing during the morning, then becoming light during the afternoon. Overnight temperatures falling to between 5 and 10, with daytime temperatures reaching between 15 and 22 degrees.
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1: 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And it's time for the comedy play. This is where we play a few comedy songs to put a smile on your dial. And I think we're going to start with Lena Alexandra's, eh? We haven't played her for a while.

0: He always is surprised by how much a friend once suggested the sachets, but he prefers the personal touch.
1: Beautiful is the hot dog man. Don't you love him? He just knows what life's about.

0: some more than you'd think when you add up the cost of his hobby plus the wholesale price of the drinks.
1: What's with hobby, young?
0: The hot dog man has certain needs, not all of which his wife can fulfill. He also has his favourite TV shows. The one he likes the most is The Bill.
1: And not the lyrics, can we?
0: The hot dog man knows his hardware has certain brands he tends to prefer.

0: Stop this! Stop it! What are you doing to the hot dog? What have you done to it?
1: What have you done to it? It's a whole range of factors. It wasn't
0: no!
1: Just
0: yeah. No!
2: I mean, you know, it's a whole nature versus nurture issue, really.
0: No! That's
1: he might have parental problems. Who knows? Maybe he's just evil. We just don't know.
0: Why can't?
2: Here's an idea. Woo, Katie. Why don't we make the hot dog man a nice hot dog man again? Hey?
0: You know, remember? Remember, the hot dog man is packing up.
2: That's it. He's twisting all the ties on the bun bags. Puts the ice bucket back in the freezer.
3: Where he also keeps the human head.
0: No!
1: Multi-dimensional character, that's all.
2: Come on, Gatesy, don't you think we're all a hot dog man deep down inside?
1: Think about the complexity of human relationships. Knives.
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really care about my reputation and stuff, but like, it's just not okay. What do I do when I hear what people are saying about you, babe? Oh my god, like, what did Tina say? Tina said, you're a cunt.

And there we had the song Gossip. Okay, it is time for the family triple play. This is where I play songs for my awesome son, Ori, darling daughter, Acacia, and beautiful wife, Sarah. And this week, I have a very special song lined up for Acacia, because she did something extra, extra brilliant this week, and now I can't find it. And I had it queued up and everything. So, Acacia, I'm trying to find the song I had in mind. If I can't find it, sorry, folks. I know this isn't very interesting for you, but I did have a song for Acacia. Here we go. So this song goes out to my darling daughter Acacia, who did a massive. I'm not going to give it away in case any of her friends or someone are listening on the radio, as I'm sure all the young people tune into the Big DJ Trev show every Thursday night instead of sitting on their iPads and playing with their hula hoops and their crochet and what they do. They're all listening in. But Acacia did something very, very cool. So, Acacia, this song's for you. This is See You With Unstoppable.

And there we had songs for Orion, Acacia, and Sarah. Okay, it is time for a KRRFM sponsorship announcement. 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

0: Bowel cancer is the second biggest cancer killer in Australia, but a simple screening test could save your life. 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
5: Okay, it is, well, it's not quite 8 o'clock, it's 7:59, but you know what, I read the last one a minute late, so I'm going to read this one a minute early. I suppose I could sing for a while till it reaches 8 o'clock, but I don't want to lose the listeners I still have. Okay, it is time for the final time this evening for the Central Tablelands forecast. Today, Cairns reached 19 degrees, Mudgee also 19 degrees, Bathurst reached 17, Dubbo 20, Katoomba 18, and Lithgow reached 16 degrees. For tomorrow, oops, sorry, let's just fix that up. Apologies, ladies and gentlemen, the computer's been a bit funny tonight. For tomorrow, Friday, 4th of September, the chance of fog in the early morning, sunny days, winds northwest to southwesterly, 15 to 20 kilometres, becoming light before dawn, then becoming west to southwesterly, 15 to 20 in the middle of the day. Overnight temperatures falling to between 3 and 8, with daytime temperatures reaching between 16 and 23 degrees. For Saturday, 5th of September, partly cloudy, high chance of showers in the south, medium chance elsewhere. The chance of a thunderstorm in the afternoon and evening. Winds northwest to northeasterly, 15 to 25. Overnight temperatures falling to between 6 and 10, with daytime temperatures reaching between 19 and 27 degrees. And the weather for the Central Tablelands for Sunday, 6th of September, mostly sunny. Winds west to southwesterly, 25 to 35 kilometres, decreasing during the morning. Overnight temperatures falling to between 5 and 10, with daytime temperatures reaching between 15 and 22 degrees.
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0: Come on, y'all. Y'all are crazy, man.
1: Oh my God, Becky, look at her butt. 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She looks like one of those rap guys' girlfriends. 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
2: Okay, that's been the Big DJ Trev Show. We'll see you next week. Good night, Australia.

That's the first single released from the new Richard Thompson album. It's a song called Cocaine Walking, Booze Talking. The album is called Hippies, Thugs and Heroes, and it will be out shortly, and hopefully we'll get to chat to Richard about the new album. And before that, we heard, well, wouldn't it be fantastic to see Tom Waits on tour, but I don't think that's going to happen. All we can expect are some recordings, and we've got a couple. I played The Fly for you last week, a spoken word piece. This week, Boots on the Ground, a song that he recorded with Massive Attack. And really looking forward to some more material from Tom, hopefully in the near future. He's in a recent film as well, and hopefully he'll be on the soundtrack of that. Well, I mentioned Buddy Miller when I opened the show. Buddy Miller's got a new self-titled album coming out. It's his first new album of material, solo material, for about a dozen years or so, although five of the tracks are written by his partner, Julie Miller, an incredible songwriter. The first single from the album has been released. You might have heard me play it before. It's called Don't Look Back. His version of that classic song that was performed by Peter Tosh. And on this version, Buddy Miller's assisted by Dan Penn. And when I caught up with Buddy Miller to chat about the new album in an interview that I'll play for you in a couple of weeks' time, I reminded Buddy that back in 1997, nearly 30 years ago, he came into the studios to have a chat of Triple R in Melbourne, to have a chat on a Saturday morning after a show that he did with Steve Earle. So I'll play that excerpt for you, and then we'll hear the song that he actually recorded or played for us back in 1997. And we'll follow it up with the brand new single from Steve Earle and Los Lobos. But first of all, here's the song from the brand new Buddy Miller album.

0: I've just been listening in the last couple of days to a song that you recorded for me. We came into the studio at Triple R where I do the radio show. It must have been 1997. Was it 1997 when you were touring with Steve Earle? 97,
1: That
0: 98, yeah.
1: sounds that
0: Yeah.
1: sounds right. Yeah, I would just go step over here. I leapt to water here, just right 2 steps away. But yeah, that's
0: And
1: right.
0: you did a beautiful version of That's How I Got to Memphis, and
1: Oh yeah.
0: which kind of ties in with some of the stuff on the new album, which we'll talk about. But I suddenly realized that's like 29 years ago. That's amazing, isn't
1: Oh, good grief.
0: it?
1: Yeah, it is. Yeah, and I love that song so much. That was one of I learned it when it came out. Obviously Tom T. Hall's recording is what I learned it from. And I just fell in love with it. And it was I did it every gig I had pretty much ever done. I still play it when I now just when I have time. If I do short sets, I don't. But and Tom T. became a pretty good friend. And I recorded it with Solomon Burke. I remember that session though when I was down there with Steve, and we did that. Yeah, it was the first song I recorded for my first record, and I just it's still very dear to me. Yeah.
0: I always have said that it was never going to get any better than that after you performed that song. It sounded so great.
1: Well, a song like that, you know, it doesn't need much help. Hey, I'm Buddy Miller, and you're listening to Off the Record.
2: 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Because you've brought your guitar in. What do you reckon?
3: Sure,
2: What would you
3: sure.
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3: Well, about the only thing I think I can remember the words to this time of day is an old Tom T. Hall song that I've been doing for about 25 years or so. That's How I Got to Memphis.

You shouldn't sound that good at this hour of the morning. Buddy Miller, that's how he got to Memphis. And Buddy, our very special guest this morning on Off the Record, appearing with Steve Earle and the Dukes.

That's singer-songwriter Sam Baker. He's from Texas. He's had an amazing life story, which I'll tell you about when his forthcoming album's out. It's being produced by Rodney Crowell, and that's the first single from it. It's called All In for the Outlaws. And before that, we heard from Steve Earle and Los Lobos, teamed up with that fantastic band, Volve a Soleil, inspired by current events. You can probably get that feeling when you listen to the lyrics. We also heard Buddy Miller, recorded live in the studios of Triple R back in 1997, doing a version of That's How I Got to Memphis, and having a chat about that. And we heard him introducing that song from a recent interview that I'll play for you in a couple of weeks' time, and also the first single from Buddy's latest album, Don't Look Back. Well, you're listening to Off the Record with Brian Wise. I hope you're enjoying the show. Let's continue, well, I guess in an Americana mode, but not an Americana performer that you would normally think of. His name is Paul Carrick. He's had a great solo career. He's played with Nick Lowe. He's been in various other combinations. And this is his latest single. It's his version of Doug Sahm's Is Anybody Going to San Antonio?

Ryan Bingham and the Texas Gentleman from the album that they've recently released together called They Call Us the Lucky Ones, Let the Big Dog Eat. And before that, Paul Carrack, someone you wouldn't normally associate necessarily with Americana music, but he's just released his second album of country songs called The Countryside of Paul Carrack, Volume 2, and his version of Doug Sahm's classic, Is Anybody Going to San Antone? You're listening to Off the Record with Brian Wise. Let's continue with some Australian music, and this is Barb Waters and her new single, Farmer's Wife.

Love Is Everywhere, the single from Trample by Turtles, American band, helped out by Jeff Tweedy. They got a new album coming out. Actually, the title is Love Is Everywhere, Beware. Before that, Margaret Glaspie, who you may recall we spoke to last year about her album of cover versions, which has got a new solo album out of original compositions. It's titled I Am Both, and we heard the song Common Ground. We also heard from Tulsa, Oklahoma, Ken Pomeroy, also known as McKinnon Pomeroy, and a beautiful version of Gillian Welch's Look at Miss Ohio. And Ken had an album out last year called Cruel Joke, which was a terrific album. She's just released three singles, one of which was Deportee, which I played for you on last week's show. And before that, we heard from South Carolina, Ann Jimmerly, produced by Brad Cook, who was our guest a few weeks ago on Off the Record, and he mentioned Ann Jimmerly. The album is titled You're Free to Go, and the song was Like You Really Mean It, and started off that bracket with Barb Waters, bit of a Melbourne legend, who's released two singles in the last month, and that was the latest one, Farmer's Wife, and she released both of those singles just a week or so ago in Melbourne. Well, I hope you've enjoyed Off the Record this week, brought to you on the Satellite Network of the Community Broadcasting Association of Australia, supported by the Community Broadcasting Foundation. Hope you have a great week, and I've got a few interviews coming up for you in the next few weeks, so look forward to bringing those to you. Well, I'll leave you with the Buers Band from WA, who are just about to go out on tour. They got a great new album coming out, and they are fantastic live. And this is the latest single. In fact, I think it's the first single released from the new album. It's titled Delta. As I said, have a great week.

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5: G'day, g'day, g'day. 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We have scoured the internet, we have scoured our inbox, we have looked around as far and wide as we possibly can, and we're going to bring you the best new Australian music from all across the country, from basically every genre that we can cram in. We're going to serve it up on a platter to you for your listening pleasure. My name is Jules Lefebvre. I'm usually joined by the wonderful Mick Radjojkovic, but he's over having a great time eating banh mi and bún cha over in Vietnam. He's going to do a ranking for us, he said, of the best banh mis that he had while he was over there. So we eagerly await that. So it's just me for this show tonight. But that's okay because we have so much music. It's going to be fine. We'll get through it together. Let's hold hands. And we've got an all-star cast on the show tonight. We've got tracks from the likes of Stand Atlantic, of The Boys, of Ra Ra Viper, of Phil Jameson, of Eliza and the Delusionals, The Lazy Eyes, Julia Jacqueline in there as well. Good God, we've got so much music to bring to you this evening. I am so excited. So let's just dive right in. We're starting with an artist who has absolutely dropped one of the albums of the year. It is Miss Kanina. She's just released her brand new mixtape, Black Print. 6 tracks. It's absolutely huge. This is one of them. It's called Stolen Wages. Let's get into it. 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
6: Being black is a wonderful thing, something you cannot hide. I'm a black person myself, but I never question why. I can say I'm proud of my culture and my heritage and my skin, but it's not the outside that counts. It's the soul that lives within. For being black, I'll shout aloud. For being black, I feel so proud. Yeah.

0: 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It's off her brand new, long-awaited debut mixtape, Blackprint, which is out now via AWOL Recordings and Solar's No Tempo. And she's also announced that she's going to be kicking off a huge tour very, very soon. Apparently, she had to add a bunch of dates because there were so many people trying to get tickets, which is absolutely great news for Miss Kanina. Of course, the Yorta Yorta, Jaja Warung, Kalkadoon, and Yurundali Sovereign Woman. She originally hailed from Lutruwita to Tasmania, but I think now resides in Nam, Melbourne. It's a huge mixtape. I really encourage you to go and have a listen. And she's released a bit of a statement on it as well. She said, "The Blackprint has been on my mind for a long time. It feels like a blueprint for my life. I feel Aboriginal people are the blueprint and have been robbed of that. That is the reality of my existence. Over time, Blackprint became a vehicle to express anger and frustration. As that resolved, it's landed in a place of uplift and as an expression of existence." That huge tour, as I mentioned before, goes through places like Oxford Art Factory in mid-September, Northcote Theatre down in Melbourne, Castlemaine Theatre Royale, the Unibar in Adelaide, and finishing it up down at Lutruwita in Hobart at the Odeon Theatre. She's just had such an incredible year, Miss Kanina, and I really encourage you to go and watch and listen to some interviews with her. She's just so charismatic and personable and just amazing. She's an incredible artist. She's been kicking around for a few years now. We have always played her on the show and we will continue to play her, and we are so excited that Blackprint has arrived. Of course, here on The Tuck Shop, every song at the top of the show is by a First Nations artist, and we would like to take this moment to acknowledge the traditional custodians of the land, the Gadigal people of the Eora Nation and the Yugambeh people where Mick usually is, and also the Eagle people on whose land I'm coming to you from today, and their continuing connection to land, sea and community, and we pay our respects to elders past and present. The Tuck Shop 2SER and the Community Radio Network recognise and respect their cultural heritage, beliefs and relationship with the land, which continue to be important to the descendants of these and other tribes people living on the land today. We aim to passionately listen to the connections, stories, life and music from all Aboriginal and Torres Strait Islanders, and remember that this always was and always will be Aboriginal land. At this, as I said at the top of the show, we've got an all-star cast on the show today, so I'm going to try and shut up as much as possible. Difficult, I know. I like to yap. I'm sorry. I will try not to yap so much. Mick's usually here to rein in my yapping, but when he's away, whew, gets ugly really quickly. Anyway, we are going back down to Nam now with an artist called Sydney Phillips, who has just released a brand new record called, I actually can't really say the name of it. It is C asterisk T. I'll leave that up to up to your imagination on that one. It's her sixth album and the first that she's done fully with a collaborator and producer as well, fellow Stealthy Noob member Rapalo, which is an incredible name for a collective, Stealthy Noob, who also turns up on the mic himself at some point during the record. Let's get into it. This is Sydney Phillips with Packed Up. You're on The Tuck Shop.
1: This is a language warning. The following song contains some strong language that may offend some listeners. You may like to tune out for the next couple of minutes to avoid.

You're listening to The Tuck Shop on the Community Radio Network, broadcasting from 2SER, of course. And right there, you heard Look Up, the brand new track from Melbourne-based singer, writer and producer Psycho, otherwise known as Sash McLeod. And she's also just announced her second album, which will be called Look Up. It's going to be out the 2nd of October on Future Classic, of course, that iconic Australian record label that signed Psycho originally quite a few years ago now. And the song was written with album collaborator Oscar Sharar in what Psycho was called a burst of nocturnal inspiration. She said, he showed me a beat at 11 p.m. and we finished the track by midnight, they said, which is pretty quick. I mean, I think Dolly Parton wrote, did she write Jolene and I Will Always Love You on the same day in about 10 minutes? I think that's the story. But, you know, an hour is pretty good. I think I couldn't make a song in an hour. I couldn't make a song in 10 years if I tried. Anyway, great to hear that from Psycho. So glad she's back. That album will be out, as I said, October 2nd. Before that, the wonderful Stand Atlantic. Such a fan of these guys. They've been kicking around for years and they keep just bringing the goods every single time. You heard Edge of Vegas, which is going to be off the band's upcoming fifth album, God Breath, which is going to be out on Friday, the 23rd. Of October. They're also going to be heading out on a huge tour in October and November. They're going to be playing shows at the Fortitude Music Hall up at Brizzy, the Enmore Theatre on Saturday the 24th of October, Melbourne's Forum, Adelaide's Hindley Street Music Hall, and then they'll be playing also Fremantle's Metropolis in November. Tickets are on sale now. I love that song. I think they've really leaned into, this is a bit, they've always been pop punky. That's always been their bag. But this is definitely leaning into a bit more alt pop, which I absolutely love. And boy, do we have some more great alt pop coming in the show for you tonight. Before that, you heard 1-4 with Him, of course. Western Sydney's most famous rap crew, 1-4, return with a brand new single. They've also just announced a huge new tour date run through regional Australia. They'll be hitting up places like Newcastle, Traralgon, Frankston, Geelong. They're going all through the Central Coast, Albury, Coolangatta, Toowoomba. Huge bunch of dates they've just announced, so get online if you want to jump on that one as well. It sounds so slick, that track. It just sounds so, it's all about kind of being triumphant and really just being him. It's about refusing to be defined by a loss, they said. It's about accountability, discipline, and proving yourself through action rather than talk. And up the top, Sydney Phillips with Packed Up. Of course, she has just released her sixth album, which is kind of incredible. It's her first with a team behind her as well. The album is called C*T. Think of that. Just think of it in your brain. You'll figure it out. She's also going on a bunch of tour dates through October as well, playing dates at the Northcote Social Club, the Reshebite, the Triffid, Manning Bar, and then she's heading over and playing some shows in New Zealand as well. My goodness, we are only about halfway through the show. We've got so much to go. My name is Jules Lefevre. If you've just woken up from a bit of a nap, this is The Tuck Shop. This is where we play the best new Australian music, and we have so much to go. We're coming back to Sydney now. The boys are cracking on with a brand new single. It's called Alone in Vegas. They're back, baby. They're back. This is the boys. Let's get into it. Alone in Vegas.

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1: It's a short ride, Blackwall Ridge. It's the silence in between.

You're listening to The Tuck Shop on the Community Radio Network, broadcasting out of 2SER. My name is Jules Lefebvre. I hope you're having a wonderful evening, afternoon, night, whenever you're listening to this, but through the magic of the internet. Hope it's going well. Hope you've had a lovely week and you're enjoying some incredible new Australian music, because that's what we bring you every single week here on The Tuck Shop. And right there was Telopia, or Telopia. Unsure. Mick usually helps me with the pronunciations, because long-time listeners will know that I'm terrible at pronouncing basically anything. 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Shout out to the crew. 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And right there was Telopia, or Telopia. Unsure. Mick usually helps me with the pronunciations, because long-time listeners will know that I'm terrible at pronouncing basically anything. 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They say they're regular listeners to The Tuck Shop Show. Shout out to the crew. Thank you for sending this

0: them. It's called Rocks. They're also going to be launching it at the Oxford Art Factory on Friday the 13th, spooky, in November. So get tickets to that one. I'm going to be in the front row for sure, really keen. Before that, you heard Phil Jameson with The Soft Return. It's the final track of his brand new album, second solo album, 10 Charlie, which came out a couple of weeks ago. He sadly just announced as well, had to announce on the eve of the album being released, that the entire tour was cancelled because he'd slipped on stage and fractured his L1 vertebrae in his lower back. He says he's a lower back guy. And he has basically now a prescription of bed rest and a long road to recovery. So he slipped on stage and his spine connected with a drum riser, and then he had to basically finish the gig and get rushed in an ambulance to La Trobe Hospital, where he had to do a bunch of tests and all this kind of stuff. So really sucky stuff for Phil, because we know if there's one thing Phil Jameson loves, it's a bloody tour. So hopefully he'll be back on his feet soon and can jump back on stage where he thrives. Before that, you heard Rah Rah Viper from Frio. They're back with a new single called Ramona Again. That is the first taste, or the latest taste rather, of their second album, Rah Rah, which was my neighbor's cat when I was little, actually. Rah Rah, which is going to be out on September 18, really soon, just a couple of weeks away as well. They've been doing a heap of stuff recently. They have been playing a bunch of Australian festivals. They toured with the Wombats and then supported Old Mervs on a huge North American tour. And up the top, the boys with Alone in Vegas. It's absolutely huge. They say of the single, Alone in Vegas is kind of like a sequel to Desert Hearts, 1985, which ends without you knowing if the two lead characters, Kay and Vivian, have a happily ever after. Alone in Vegas imagines that Kay and Vivian run into each other in the future in Vegas before getting married and working into New York together. And apparently it is the first taste, or they don't actually say this. They say the single marks one step closer to the release of the boys' new album, Concrete Cowboy. I'm assuming it is on the record. They say crafted from years of demos, musings, lyrical musings, guitar progressions, and deep personal reflections. Concrete Cowboy was produced by Chris Collins. Also a bunch of co-writes from the likes of Fletcher Matthews, Constantine Kurson, Alistair Hayes in there as well. They're going to be taking their show out on the road, of course, very soon, playing shows in Hobart, Sydney, Brizzy, Melbourne, Adelaide and Perth. All details are online now if you want to get them. Oh my gosh, we've arrived at this.
1: It's Duck Shop, track of the week.
0: Well, it is such a stacked show tonight that honestly, most of these songs are track of the week. I mean, Miss Kanina's new track, Sydney Phillips, Rah Rah Viper is a sick one, The Boys. But my personal favourite release is Eliza and the Delusionals, who have just come back with their brand new single called Ever. It's the first bit of new music from them since they released one of my favourite albums over the last 5 years. It was Make It Feel Like the Garden, which came out back in 2024. Just a huge shoegazy 90s alt pop record. It was absolutely gorgeous, and I simply cannot rant about it enough. If you haven't listened to it or dived into it, please do. We actually had a great chat around that time with Eliza and the Delusionals, one of my favourite interviews we've ever done here on the Tuck Shop. You can find it online if you so desire to have a bit of a listen. This new single was produced with the wonderful Oscar Dawson, of course, of Holy Holy. There's no greater details about what is coming down the line from Eliza and the Delusionals, obviously the crew out of the Gold Coast, but I'm sure this is the first glimpse we're getting of a brand new album. Let's get into it. This is our track of the week, Eliza and the Delusionals with Ever.

Hey, this is Shane from DZ Death Rays, and you're listening to Mick and Jules on the Tuck Shop, all the best new Australian music here on 2SER.

time for me to get out of here. You just heard Joan and the Giants Looking for a Reason. Up the top, Eliza and the Delusionals with our track of the week with Ever. We're going out with Julia Jacklin's new single, The Hardest Thing. Catch you next week. This has been The Tuck Shop on the Community Radio Network.

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1: Cherubim, rise up. Old English war patient, the white lion, feel the roar. Yeah, grungy artifacts.

0: opened up with Swinging with My Eyes Closed. Folks, we are heading to news and weather. And if you're departing, thanks for your company this morning. I hope you can join myself and Heather Farrell next week when we'll do it all again. I'm going to leave you with another double from Shania Twain as we head to that news and weather.
1: Let's go, girls.

0: call-out has been issued to Australians to donate blood for cancer patients, the nation's biggest users of blood products, on this World Leukaemia Day. Lewis Donaldson has more.
1: The Leukaemia Foundation and Australian Red Cross Lifeblood are today encouraging Australians to roll up their sleeves. It comes after a new Lifeblood survey revealed most people are unaware that cancer patients, not trauma victims, are the largest users of donated blood. 7 in 10 Australians believe people involved in accidents and emergencies are the biggest users of donated blood products. However, people with cancer use 34% of donated red blood cells, 17 times as much as patients suffering road and other traumatic injuries.
0: Turning to sport, Hawthorn is the first team through to the AFL's preliminary finals after an upset win over Fremantle. Playing in their first qualifying final since 2018, the Hawks defeated the minor premiers 10-12-72 to 5-10-40 in Perth. Docker Brandon Walker suffered an ankle injury in the third quarter. Hawthorn coach Sam Mitchell says it was a great game.
2: It was a genuine final. You know, I think if you, in 10 years' time, when you put 10 minutes of that game, any 10 minutes of that game on, anyone watching it would say that looks like a final to me.
0: Freo will face either Carlton or Geelong in the semis next week.
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G'day. 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

And a very good morning to you all on this absolute glorious morning. Not a cloud in the sky, folks. Beautiful blue sky. Bit foggy over towards Rolleston again. So if you're driving around Rolleston and you hit that fog, please put your headlights on. Let the older people know and other road users that you're there. We don't want to head on, do we? Okay, it's going to get up to about 23 degrees today, folks. We'll have a weather report around 7 o'clock. Time is coming up to 21 minutes to 7 o'clock. So if you've got to be somewhere by 7 or 7.30, you better shake a leg. Now, if you folk, older folk like us, like laying in bed in the morning, pull back the blinds, get a hot cuppa, sit back and relax. Okay, first of all, we're going to hook up this station and drag it around the block.

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0: And a very good morning to you if you've just joined us. Coming up to 14 minutes to 7 o'clock on this absolute bonza, glorious, beautiful morning. I can't say any more about that, but I will. It's a lovely day, folks. 23 degrees we're going to get up to, so another great day to be alive and upstanding. Okay, it is 10 degrees outside our studio at the moment. Okay, this next song, it's for all the posties out there.
1: This great big wolfhound standing staring at me.
0: Another great day to be alive and upstanding. Okay, it is 10 degrees outside our studio at the moment. Okay, this next song, it's for all the posties out there.

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0: are watching now a full-grown man with children of his own. And the questions his kids ask him. But you know, it weren't that long ago that he sat here beside me and he near drove me round the bend. And you know, I'll treasure that time till the day I die. That special time with him. Why are you rounding up the cattle, Dad? Where they gotta go? I said, well, some go to the butcher's, son, and some go to the show. What you gonna do that for, Dad? Well, what'd the cattle do? I said, nothing, son. That's just what all us stockmen have to do. But why are you gonna sell them, Dad? Well, why not leave them here? Because, well, we've got to make room for those we buy this year. But why are you gonna buy some more, Pop, when you got all of these? Well, that's just the way it is, boy, so stop asking questions, please. When you take them into town, Dad, what's going to happen then? Well, we'll take them to the stockyard, boy, and we'll leave them in the pens. Is that the place where that fella talks too loud, Dad, and too fast to understand? Yeah, that's the place, boy. Come on now, son, we've got to go and brand. What are you going to brand them for, Dad? Doesn't that thing hurt? I said, well, you stop asking questions, boy. I've got to get to work. But why are you going to brand them if you're taking them away? I said, that's so the bloke who's selling them. No.
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2: Good morning, I'm Laura Devoy. The Australia-Tibet Council is calling on the federal government to hold China accountable for a humanitarian and environmental crisis in Tibet. It says Beijing's decades-long pursuit of large-scale mining, mega dams and water diversion infrastructure, built without the consent of local communities, is causing severe environmental damage. CEO Zoe Bedford says last week's catastrophic flash flood in Nepal and Tibet exposed a critical information vacuum caused by China's lockdown of the Tibetan Plateau. The council is calling on the Prime Minister and Foreign Minister to raise the issue at the United Nations next month. A marine heatwave forecasting system, a solar panel recycling solution, and research helping remove the stigma from a common health condition were among the outstanding winners of the Eureka Prizes. Now in their 36th year, the awards recognise outstanding achievement across scientific research, innovation, leadership, science engagement, and school science. Director and CEO of the Australian Museum, Kim McKay, says former Australian of the Year Georgina Long was among the winners.
3: Professor Georgina Long, she was awarded for her contributions for creating revolutionary immunotherapy clinical trials. The proof is in the pudding there. Her research reduced the risk of melanoma returning or patients even dying from melanoma by a staggering 68%.
2: A UN fact-finding report says foreign networks are fueling Sudan's civil war by supplying drones that are worsening violence against civilians. The BBC's Barbara Plettusher reports.
4: UN investigators said they'd found grounds to believe that a transnational network was supplying the rapid support forces. They said the United Arab Emirates and Colombia were using Chad, Libya and Somalia to facilitate delivery of weapons, equipment, logistics and training to the RSF. This included drones and advanced weapons operated by Colombian mercenaries. The investigators said they'd also found evidence that the Sudanese army was getting foreign supplies of combat drones and munitions that can hover over an area before striking a target. The UAE has rejected the allegations. Somalia says it's taking them seriously, and Colombia says it's working to stop its nationals from taking part in foreign conflicts.
2: Rubber ducks are taking to the water in Sydney to support children through Westmead Children's Hospital and Make-A-Wish. Lewis Donaldson has the story.
5: The Parramatta float will see hundreds of bright yellow rubber ducks hit the water this weekend at the Parramatta River foreshore, alongside entertainment, music and markets. Festival organisers are encouraging locals to get behind the charity race by purchasing a duck, getting creative with their decorations and going along to cheer from the riverbank. The sale of ducks are to help support the organisations the Westmead Children's Hospital and Make-A-Wish Foundation in improving the lives of sick children.
2: And today marks the 20th anniversary of the death of Steve Irwin. The crocodile hunter was stung by a stingray while filming in the Great Barrier Reef. His legacy continues through his family. Daughter Bindi is the CEO of Australia Zoo, while son Robert is forging a career on screen. Turning to sport, the Brisbane Broncos have ended their NRL season on a high with a 34-20 win over the Canterbury Bankstown Bulldogs. In his last match as a Bronco, Payne Haas scored the first try. Neither team has qualified for the final. Broncos coach Michael Maguire says it was a good end to the year.
6: We've obviously been through plenty throughout the year, but to watch the group have a smile on their face after what they've been through, that's nice to see.
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1: 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Third and fourth Sundays are held at St Malachi's in Ralston, and the fifth Sunday is held at St Dominic's, Candos. 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
1: And a very good morning to you all. Yes, the weather report for today, Friday, the 4th of September already. Weekend's here, folks. The chance of fog. Well, yeah, we had that over at Rolleston. I can see it from our window early this morning. A sunny afternoon, though. Light winds becoming westerly, 15 to 20 kilometres an hour in the middle of the day. Daytime maximum temperatures reaching between 16 and 23. Outside our studio at the moment, it is 10 degrees. Now, the fire danger warning is moderate in all areas. So just be aware of that one, because with those winds pick up, if you light a fire and it gets away, you're in big trouble. Okay, for tomorrow, Saturday, the 5th of September, partly cloudy, a high chance of showers in the south, medium chance elsewhere. The chance of a thunderstorm in the afternoon and evening. Winds northwest to northwesterly, 20 to 30 kilometres an hour, becoming northwesterly, 30 to 45 kilometres in the morning. And then turning westerly, 25 to 40 kilometres in the evening. Overnight temperatures falling down between 6 and 10, with daytime temperatures reaching to 20 to 28. Now, for Sunday, the 6th of September, mostly sunny day, winds westerly, 25 to 40 kilometres an hour, tending west to southwesterly, 25 to 35 kilometres an hour during the morning, and then becoming light during the evening. Overnight temperatures falling down between 4 and 10, with daytime temperatures reaching between 15 and 23. And looking outside our window this morning, yep, looking over to Old Rolleston, it looks like a bit of smoky haze, but yes, there was a bit of fog there this morning. So if you do see any fog, please turn your headlights on. It doesn't matter how thick it is, because people like me, our eyes are failing, you know, very slowly, but we need to see you to make it safe on the road. We have a community announcement as well. The Candos Public Library, the larger Midwestern Regional Council Library, is open for your convenience Monday, Wednesday and Friday from 9:30 a.m. until 1 p.m. and then from 2 p.m. to 5 p.m. and Saturdays 9:30 a.m. to 12:30 p.m. Story time for 3 to 5 year olds and their parents or carers are on Fridays at 10 a.m. until 11 a.m. Born to Read for babies 6 months and upwards at 11:15 a.m. till 12 noon. New books in stock every month and internet services are available for your use. Come in and borrow a book or two, or take advantage of the videos, audio tape books and large print books, literacy books for juniors and adults, all this and more at the Candos Public Library. Phone the library on 6379 4465. I'll say that number again, 6379 4465, for further information. Keeping you in touch with our community, KRR FM. And we also have a sponsorship notice. This is for the renowned band Ken Oath. We'll be playing live at the Hanbury Sports Club this Saturday night, tonight from 7 p.m. until late. Oh, on the 18th of October. Oh, well, get some friends together and join in singing and dancing. Bistro will be open for free, courtesy bus will be running. Phone the club on 6379 4101 for further information. To book a table and the bus, Hanbury Sports Club, proudly sponsoring KRR. Now that phone number again is 6379 4101 and keeping you in touch with our community. Okay, I'll go back to the first song that I hate cutting songs in half because you don't get the full meaning.

are watching now a full-grown man with children of his own. And the questions his kids ask him. But you know, it weren't that long ago that he sat here beside me and he near drove me round the bend. And you know, I'll treasure that time till the day I die. That special time with him. Why are you rounding up the cattle, Dad? Where they gotta go? I said, well, some go to the butcher's, son, and some go to the show. What you gonna do that for, Dad? Well, what'd the cattle do? I said, nothing, son. That's just what all us stockmen have to do. But why are you gonna sell them, Dad? Well, why not leave them here? Because, well, we've got to make room for those we buy this year. But why are you gonna buy some more, Pop, when you got all of these? Well, that's just the way it is, boys, so stop asking questions, please. When you take them into town, Dad, what's going to happen then? Well, we'll take them to the stockyard, boy, and we'll leave them in the pens. Is that the place where that fella talks too loud, Dad, and too fast to understand? Yeah, that's the place, boy. Come on now, son, we've got to go and brand. What are you going to brand them for, Dad? Doesn't that thing hurt? I said, well, you stop asking questions, boy. I've got to get to work. But why are you going to brand them if you're taking them away? I said, that's so the bloke who's selling them knows who he's got to pay. But I thought you were selling them, Dad. Who's going to do it now? I said, I'll tell you later on, boy. It'll just confuse you anyhow. So when this other fella sells them, Dad, then what will you do? I said, I'll buy 100 heifers, boy, and perhaps a bull or two.

Now don't go asking nothing else, because you'll never work it out. Sometimes I'm not real sure myself just what it's all about. But I guess that looking through your eyes, it don't make too much sense. Now I've got to go and brand, boy, go and sit down by the fence. We'll talk about it later on, you nosy bloody kid. Oh, you sure do ask some questions. More than your old man ever did. 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'Cause your old man's proud of you.

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0: 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KRRR.
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1: Well, I ain't afraid of dying. It's the thought of being dead. I wanna go on being me.
0: Yeah, that's just to let all my fans know. Yeah, lots of fans everywhere. And I'll be here tomorrow to fill in for our good mate Pete, who's on an RDO tomorrow, folks. So please join us just after 6 o'clock or so. I'll get here when that sun comes up. So I'm here in legally the right time. Coming up to 29 minutes past 7 o'clock. If you've got to be somewhere at 8, you better shake a leg and get that shower done and have that cup of tea. It's still sitting on a beautiful 10 degrees outside on this glorious morning, folks. If you're laying in bed, you're missing the best part of the day. And good morning to all the garbologists who are around our town this morning, around our way about 5 o'clock this morning. Thank you, fellas. You're doing a great job and we really appreciate it. It's keeping our two little twin towns clean and tidy. Okay, we have a community announcement. The Winter Dance Exercise Group, which I am part of, and I am really enjoying it at the moment. It is on Tuesdays, 10 a.m. to 11 a.m. It is held in the Anglican Church Hall in Mudgee Street, Ralston. 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Seated or standing exercise available. Exercise on Tuesdays at 10 a.m. Run by trained volunteer leaders for the Ralston Health Service. 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And you can contact Health 1 on 02-6357-6150. That number again, 02-6357-6150. Come along and have some fun this winter. And we've only got a month to go when we start the aqua aerobics again, which is another great thing I like enjoying it. You know, us older people, we don't get to run around the paddocks like you young kids. Well, this fills in some of our time. And all the gorgeous ladies that turn up and all us handsome men who turn up, well, we're after more men. We'd like some of you fellas to come along and join in the crowd. We have up to about 30 out there and it's really good. Different types of music, different types of dancing. Okay, we're going to kick off now. Let's see, what have I got lined up here? This one here.

Born to live and not give this a try. See the world go by, I'm as happy as pie. 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Window wide open and the air pass through. 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

I'm back on the dash, but it won't be for long. The window is a-tugging and the current is strong. The vent is blowing with a burning heat, and I'm hanging on tight with my six little feet. My legs are stretched out as far as they'll go, then it's out the window with a... Ah!

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And you're tuned in to KRRFM 98.7, beaming out of the beautiful Kajigong Valley from Candice and Ralston, all around Australia and all around the world. And good morning to all my friends everywhere again. And good morning to all the workers out there, the police department, the fire brigades, you know, the council workers, everybody, even all the volunteers. You all do a great job. And it's Friday, so the weekend is nearly here, folks. And it's 11 degrees on this glorious morning. Okay, lots of great music coming your way still. And I'm here until 9. And then Regina will be in to take you from 9 till 12. And then Nick will be in from 12 till 4 o'clock to give you great rock and roll and blues. And then George will come in from 6 till 9 or 10 o'clock. Whatever he feels like doing, like we all do. Okay, lots of great music all coming your way. So sit back and enjoy.

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1: 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The White House has rats. It also told about mouse traps on the White House lawn. 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

0: Hello, I'm Terry Yates, and my radio program on KRR is From the Mud to the Stars. It's on every Sunday at 3 o'clock through until 6. Join me and Peter Hay for a trip through all sorts of music. Hope to see you there. Bye.
1: And I don't worry, Lord, I'm sitting on top of the world.
2: And we're coming up to about 7 minutes to 8 o'clock, so just be aware, 8 o'clock, 40-kilometre speed zone comes into force all around the schools and all around the pedestrian crossing. And please be aware of the kids, because being Friday, they're all excited, the weekend's coming, and any flashing orange lights on the back of the buses, you must slow down to 40 k's as well for the kids getting on and off the buses. And

Good morning to all the bus drivers. You people do a great job taking our kids and bringing our kids back home from school safely. It's good to have a nice family gathering on the weekend with no sad news. Okay, it's a beautiful day, folks. If you're just waking up, you've missed out the best part of the day. But don't worry, we've ordered the temperature to go to 23 degrees today, so it's going to be beautiful. And it's still sitting on 11 degrees. You're tuned in to KRRFM 98.7, beaming out of the beautiful Kudgegong Valley all around Australia.

at that mama, she got it sticking in the cameraman. And we could have some. And he's up there. What's that? Hawaii.

0: National Radio News.
1: Good morning, I'm Laura Devoy. Another two Australians have been found safe in Nepal. Communications have been difficult following last week's catastrophic flash floods. The Department of Foreign Affairs says the number of Australians unaccounted for in Nepal and Tibet is now down to 36.
2: That would be a huge relief to the loved ones of these two Australians who've been located. But we still have very serious concerns for the 36 Australians that we haven't been able to locate yet.
1: Treasurer Jim Chalmers told the ABC Australia is sending about 40 people to Nepal to help with the rescue efforts. About half of them are already there. The aged care bed block will be on the agenda at a meeting of the nation's health ministers today. Queensland's Tim Nicholls says his state had 1,400 medically fit patients in hospital waiting for either aged care or disability support placements on Tuesday. The World Meteorological Organization says this summer's El Niño is expected to persist until February. The latest outlook indicates the weather phenomenon is intensifying. Parts of Queensland and New South Wales are currently experiencing their first heatwave of the season, with temperatures in the mid-30s yesterday. WMO Secretary General Celeste Sallows says while months of extreme heat, floods and drought are likely, El Niño does not have to be a recipe for disaster.
3: We have the forecast, the foresight to save lives and protect livelihoods. Today, we are issuing a call to action. The science is clear. We have the knowledge and tools to prevent El Niño-related hazards becoming a crisis. Let us join together and ensure that we leave nobody behind.
1: Researchers have found AI tools in mental health practices potentially lack privacy, accuracy, and governance safeguards. Artificial intelligence is overwhelmingly being used in mental health practices to support administrative tasks, but a survey of clinicians by the University of Queensland found it to be substantially less reliable when assessed against complex clinical scenarios. PhD candidate Benjamin Johnson says while AI is a suitable tool as a supplement and complement for clinicians, it is not in a position to replace them. Australia's youngest woman to summit Mount Everest is taking on a new major endurance challenge. 18-year-old Bianca Adler is setting off today for a 50-kilometre trek in a single day in South Australia's Coast Trek Fluria Peninsula, raising money for mental health. She spoke to National Radio News about how she's feeling about the latest challenge.
4: Coast Trek is supporting Beyond Blue within their efforts, and I think it's really important. Mental health is really important to me throughout my sort of adventures. It is often really hard for me to, you know, push through a lot of these things. And so mental health is a really important cause for me, and I'm really proud to be supporting Coast Trek through that.
1: Turning to sport, Hawthorn is the first team through to the AFL's preliminary finals after an upset win over Fremantle. Playing in their first qualifying final since 2018, the Hawks defeated the minor premiers 10-12-72 to 5-10-40 in Perth. Hawthorn coach Sam Mitchell says it was a great game.
5: It was a genuine final. You know, I think in 10 years' time, when you put 10 minutes of that game, any 10 minutes of that game on, anyone watching it would say that looks like a final to me.
1: Frio will face either Carlton or Geelong in the semis next week.
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8: And a very good morning to you if you've just joined us. And we've been here since about 6 o'clock. Okay, it is the 4th of September, And chance of fog, well, that's already gone this morning. The sunny afternoon, light winds becoming westerly, 15 to 20 kilometres an hour in the middle of the day. Daytime maximum temperatures reaching between 16 and 23. Our temperature at the moment is sitting on a lovely 11 degrees. Okay, so the fire danger warning is only moderate in all areas, which is good. But if you're coming here to burn a fire on the weekend, please take precaution. Have that big bottle of water handy because, mate, that wind comes up and she'll blow your fire away. Sun, what's happened here? It's missed out a day for some reason. What do we got here? Okay, fifth, rightio. Okay, now we've got partly cloudy, a high chance of showers in the south, medium chance elsewhere. The chance of a thunderstorm in the afternoon and evening. Winds northwest to northwesterly, 20 to 30 kilometres an hour, becoming northwesterly, 30 to 45 kilometres an hour in the morning, and then becoming westerly, 25 to 40 kilometres in the evening. Overnight temperatures falling down between 6 and 10, with daytime temperatures reaching between 20 and 28. So it's getting warmer for Sunday, the 6th of September. Mostly sunny day, winds westerly, 25 to 40 kilometres an hour, tending west to southwesterly, 25 to 35 kilometres during the morning, and then becoming light during the evening. Overnight temperatures falling down between 4 and 10, with daytime temperatures reaching between 15 and 22. And now it is time for our great mate, John Doremus.
9: Hello again. This is John Doremus with a passing parade of the story of Michael Faraday, the man who gave electrical power and light to the world. The phenomena of electricity and magnetism has been known from ancient times for almost 2,500 years. But though many men sought to analyze the source and properties of the mysterious power, they had no conception of its gigantic potential. This was to be the achievement of Michael Faraday. And I'll be back after this message.
10: 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And now we continue with the passing parade.
9: Michael Faraday was born on September 22, 1791, in the English village of Newington, Surrey. His father was a blacksmith. Desirous of placing his son in a more rewarding occupation, he apprenticed Michael to a London bookbinder. One day, while binding an encyclopedia, the young man's eye was caught by an article on electricity that awoke in him his first interest in science, and electricity in particular. It was not till 1813, when he was 22, however, that his scientific career began. In March of that year, he secured a position as an assistant in the laboratory of the Royal Institution. It was there he became associated with the renowned scientist Humphrey Davy, who was the president of the institution. So impressed was Davy with Faraday that he invited the young man to accompany him and his wife on a grand tour of the continent. The tour lasted 2 years and was a great education to Faraday, who on their return to England in April of 1815 assisted Davy with his invention of the minor safety lamp. At the same time, he began experimenting on his own. The field of electricity continued to fascinate him, and in 1831 he wrote to a friend, "I am still busy on electromagnetism, and I think I have got hold of a good thing, but can't say. It may be a weed instead of a fish that, after all my labor, I may at last pull up." 10 years later, he landed his catch. Not a weed, but a whale. He reported it in a paper modestly entitled Experimental Researches. The paper was read before the Royal Society on November 24, 1841. a new era for the world had begun. Faraday had placed a copper disc between the poles of a large horseshoe magnet in such a way that when the disc was revolved, an electric current was induced in the magnet, from which it was led off by two wires. Thus was the dynamo electric generating machine born. Though Faraday himself wasn't especially concerned with what uses were made of his discovery, but rather in their scientific importance, he did in fact play a leading part in adapting it to the generation of electric light. In 1858, he assisted Professor F.H. Holmes to build a powerful magnetoelectric machine on the pattern of his invention and suggested it be used to generate current for lighthouse lamps. Though many magnificent offers were held out to Faraday, he refused to leave the Royal Institution, which had first provided him with the work he loved. He also refused a knighthood. With age, his mental powers diminished, and in 1858, he retired. He was awarded a grant of £300 a year, and at Queen Victoria's instigation, given the use of a comfortable house at Hampton Court Green. He died there quietly in 1867. I'm John Doremus, and goodbye for now.
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And time is coming up to about 14 minutes past 8 o'clock. And beware driving around schools. The school speed zone is 40 kilometres an hour. In the morning from 8 a.m. until 9:30 a.m. and in the afternoon from 2:30 p.m. to 4 p.m. Slow down. Watch out for the children because they're probably not watching for you. And being Friday, they'll be excited. And also, if you see the orange flashing lights at the pedestrian crossing and on the school buses, please slow right back to 40 k's and do not overtake them on a pedestrian crossing. It is illegal. And if you have to overtake or pass one, please slow down to 40 k's because the kids could step out at any time and give you a big fright. And also you'll get a nice fine in the post, which is not nice either. You're listening to Archie's Archives. I'm here until 9 o'clock, so we've only got three quarters of an hour to go, and then Regina will be in to take you right through to midday, and then Nick will be in to take you from 12 to 4, and good old George, he'll be back again with his country singing blues show and country singers right up to about 10 o'clock from 6 o'clock to roughly about 10 o'clock, depending on how he feels, like all of us. And the temperature outside is just almost touching 12 degrees on this absolute magnificent morning, folks. If you've just woken up, you've missed the best part of the day. Haha, lucky for you, eh? All right, I'm just about to gear up some more great music. Here's a song my mum used to make me listen to when I was a young fella out there, what they call sowing the wheat or sowing the oats.

him. I wore a tie today, the first one that I ever wore. And you'd have said I look like a dummy out of a dry goods store. And Jim, the preacher said a lot of things, but I didn't hear a word that he said. My mind kept wandering back down the trail, back to the times that we had. Riding herd through the sun and the rain, panning for gold on the cup. We did everything in the books, I guess, and a lot that they never thought up. Jim,

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0: Riding herd through the sun and the rain, panning for gold on the cup

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In a railroad town at night, she stops for water and lets an old freight engine rumble by. 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

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And they tell us that electric trains and diesels are all we'll see now steam is finally done. 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
1: 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The market is held on the first Saturday of the month. 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And keeping you in touch with our community, KRRR FM. I'm here until 9 o'clock, folks, and Regina will take you through from 9 till midday. In the meantime, lots of great music still coming your way.

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The old hometown still looks the same as I get down from the train.

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All of my family on the one side, Planet of the Apes on the other. Jesus Christ and Maria, family is so bloody ugly. I'll describe Maria. She's 24 stone, she's got a mustache too. 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I think she gets the munchies from the green, green grass of home. Yes, they've all come from Sicily. There's mama and papa, all smiling sweetly. And it's all paid for by the green, green grass of home. As a wedding gift, her papa gives me an orange grove. It camouflage what I really grow. Even the police in their helicopters can't see my Mexican tomato. And what I grow you can't buy in a supermarket. When it comes to the tax man, Papa said, oh, forget it, Mr. Kidding. 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But one day in my back paddock, I stop and I look around me. Holy snapping and chovies, bloody coppers offend me. I was only trying to load my truck up with my green, green grass of home. And down the line, I look, I see a detective. He's got a flamethrower. 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I think he's gonna burn my green, green grass of home. Yes, they've all come to fleece me. I thought I paid off all of the policemen. Still another Fitzgerald inquiry's not going to affect the green, green grass of home. Sad bit, very sad bit, very sad. Now my crop is burning all around. Hey, look, Maria, the birds are flying upside down. Jeez, everybody's getting off on the green, green grass of home. Yes, they're all come to visit me in their Rolls Royces, BMWs, and Mercedes. You see my family still grow the green, green grass of home.

0: Well, from what I've worked out and from what I've been told, things that I've heard given time, I was Nana's pet. She couldn't hide that. Yeah, and she was a favorite of mine. Well, it wasn't as though she spoiled me at all with presents or money to spend. The first gift I recall that I ever got was a hanky from Nana back then. Yeah, and a hanky arrived from a first aid school. I remember that day pretty well. You see, it never got used for what it was sent. It just bandaged my knee where I fell. And for birthdays or Christmas or when I was sick, I just sort of grew to depend. They were given with love, sometimes smelling lavender. Those hankies from Nana again. But isn't it strange how we all start to change? There's a time when Nanas don't fit. Cause there's girls and there's cars and life's just full on. And you're embarrassed by Nana a bit. And she would have died if she ever found out how our hankies were used way back then. How so many times I've wiped away guilt with those hankies that Nana had sent. But you get swallowed up in the day-to-day grind of rearing a couple of kids. I like watching them grow and making mistakes, the very same ones that you did. But I'd always get hankies as each year rolled on, just to remind me a birthday had been. Even when I forgot, she'd always remember. I'd get those hankies from Nana again. You know, I never thought that I'd ever see war, or I'd have a friend die in my arms. But they taught me to hate, and I learned how to kill. But I learned more than that in Vietnam. I got presents and parcels from loved ones back home, but, well, you just don't send hankies to men. Whoever said that forgot to tell my Nana, cause here I got those hankies from Nana again. Now here I am 40-odd. God, how'd I get here? But things haven't turned out too bad. I mean, the kids are near grown and we've more time to ourselves. More time now than we've ever had. And look at me now at me party tonight. With me missus, me kids and me friends. Why, there's a fortune being spent on those presents just there, near those hankies from Nana again. Sometimes I've cried laughing, sometimes I've just cried, but all in all, life's pretty fair. And no matter what, I just sort of thought that me Nana would always be there. Yet she must have known how I was gonna feel, knowing I'd never see her again. Maybe that's why she sent me so many. Hankies from Nana, my best friend.
1: Sitting at home last Sunday morning, me mate Boomerang said he was having a few people round for a barbie. Said he might cook a burra or two. I said, sounds great, will Wallaby there? He said, yeah, and Veggie might come too. So I said to the wife, you want to go, Anna? She said, I'll go if dingoes. So I said to Boomer, what'll we do about Nulla? He said, Nulla bores me to tears, leave him at home. We got to the party at about two, walked straight out the kitchen to put some booze in the fridge, and you wouldn't believe it, there's Boomer's wife, Wara, sitting there trying to plait a puss. Now, I don't like to speak ill of Wara. But I was shocked. I mean, how much can a koala bear? So I grabbed a beer, flashed me wanger at her, and headed out to join the party. Pretty soon, airs rocks in, and things really started jumping. This Indian girl, Masu, turns up, dying to go to the toilet, but she couldn't find it. I said to me mate, Al, hey, where can Masu pee, Al? He said she can go out back with a fella, she's probably seen a cockatoo. Well, just then, Wara comes out of the kitchen with a few drinks for everybody. Fair dinkum, you've never seen a cooler barmaid. I grabbed a beer and said, thanks, Wara, ta. A couple of Queenslanders at the party, one smelling pretty strongly of aftershave. He sat down next to me and I turned to him. I said, you know, mate, you reek of stockade. It was a really hot day. Oscar felt like a swim. He said to Weenie, you want to have a dip in the Riverina? She said, I haven't got my cozzy, Oscar. Well, Bo says, come in starkers, what a lake hair. Nina says, what, without so much as a thread, Bo? Ah, perish a thought. Has Ukem been in yet? Well, a few of the blokes decided to play some cricket. Boomer said, why doesn't Wombat? Yeah, and let Tenor field. And he said, I should have a bowl, but I was too out of it to play cricket, so I suggested a game of cards. I said, Eucalyptus, you want a game of Eucalyptus? He said, there's no point, mate. Dar wins every time. Well, Bill said he'd like a smoke. Nobody knew where the dope was stashed. I said, I think Marino's. But I was just spinning a bit of a yarn. Barry pulls a joint out of his pocket. Bill says, great, Barry, a reefer. What is it, mate? Oh, noose of heads, of course. Me mate Adelaide him on me. And it was a great joint, too. Blue Mountains away and his three sisters. Well, I thought I'd roll one myself. I said, chuck us the tally-ho, Bart. He said, they're out on the lawn. Seston, can you get them for us? Bernie said, it's okay, mate. She's appled. I'll get them for you. Just then, Ellis springs into action. Starts to pack Billabong. But you wouldn't believe it, the bong's broken. I said, Lord, how? Hey, man. Somebody said, well, a didgeridoo. I said, maybe it'll have to. I look in the corner and there's Bass sitting there, not getting into it, not getting out of it. I said, what, is Bass straight or something? Boomer said, as a matter of fact, mate, he's a cop. I said, you're joking, mate, a cop? I'm getting out of here, let's go, Anna. She said, no way, I'm hanging around all gum leaves. Besides, I don't want to leave Jack around a party on his own. Have you seen him? I think he's trying to crack on Toowoomba. He's already tried a Mount Isa. And he'll definitely try to lead you, Australiana. Thank you and good night.
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1: 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I think he's trying to crack on Toowoomba. 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And he'll definitely try to lead you, Australiana. Thank you and good night.
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2: Overtaking on country roads requires patience and good judgment. On single lane roads, vehicles can approach at closing speeds of 200 kilometres per hour, meaning you have minimal chances of surviving a front impact. In adverse conditions such as heavy rain or fog, it's a good idea to forget about overtaking at all, unless on dual carriageways. When you're driving on a twisting country two-lane road, long straights are few and far between, and it can be tempting to take a chance in order to overtake. The important thing to remember is, if you're in doubt about your ability to pass safely, then don't. Wait until the road is clear for a long stretch or until an overtaking lane comes along. Impatience costs lives, and it's worth taking a few extra minutes to reach your destination rather than trying to overtake in risky situations.
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0: And time is 10 minutes or 9 minutes to nine already, folks. I'm out of here at 9 o'clock, so we have a sponsorship notice. The renowned band Ken Oath will be playing live at the Henbury Sports Club this Saturday night. Tonight from 7 p.m. till late, and the 18th of October. 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Phone the club on 63794101. The number again, 63794101. 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Okay, I've got a few more songs to go, and then I'll say goodbye.
1: Well, Costello, I'm going to New York with you. You know, Bucky Harris, the Yanks manager, gave me a job as coach for as long as you're on the team.
2: Look, Abbott, if you're the coach, you must know all the players.
1: I certainly do.
2: Well, you know, I never met the guys, so you'll have to tell me their names, and then I'll know who's playing on the team.
1: Oh, I'll tell you their names, but you know, strange as it may seem, they give these ball players nowadays very peculiar names.
2: You mean funny names?
1: Strange names, pet names, like Dizzy Dean and...
2: His brother Daffy.
1: Daffy Dean.
2: I'm their French cousin.
1: French?
2: Gouffet.
1: Gouffet Dean, oh, I see. Well, let's see, we have on the bags, we have who's on first, what's on second, I don't know who's on third.
2: That's what I want to find out.
1: I say, who's on first, what's on second, I don't know who's on third.
2: Are you the manager?
1: Yes.
2: You're going to be the coach too?
1: Yes.
2: And you know the fellow's name?
1: Oh, I should.
2: Well, then who's on first?
1: Yes.
2: I mean the fellow's name.
1: Who?
2: The guy on first.
1: Who?
2: The first baseman.
1: Who?
2: The guy playing
1: who
2: first.
1: Who is on first?
2: I'm asking you who's on first.
1: That's the man's name.
2: That's whose name?
1: Yes.
2: Well, go ahead and tell me.
1: That's it.
2: That's who?
1: Yes.
2: Look, you got a first baseman?
1: Certainly.
2: Who's playing first?
1: That's right.
2: When you pay off the first baseman every month, who gets the money?
1: Every dollar of it.
2: All I'm trying to find out is the fellow's name on first base.
1: Who?
2: The guy that gets the
1: That's
2: money.
1: That's it.
2: Who gets the money on
1: he
2: first?
1: He does, every dollar. Sometimes his wife comes down and collects it.
2: Whose wife?
1: Yes. What's wrong with that?
2: Look, all I want to know is when you sign up the first baseman, how does he sign his name to
1: who?
2: The contract? The guy.
1: Who?
2: How does he sign his
1: That's
2: name?
1: That's how he signs it.
2: Who?
1: Yes.
2: All I'm trying to find out is what's the guy's name on first base?
1: No, what is on second base?
2: I'm not asking you who's on second.
1: Who's on first?
2: One base at a time.
1: Well, don't change the players.
2: I'm not changing nobody.
1: Take it easy, buddy.
2: I'm only asking you, who's the guy on first base?
1: That's right.
2: Okay.
1: All right.
2: What's the guy's name on first base?
1: No, what is on second?
2: I'm not asking you who's on second.
1: Who's on first?
2: I don't know.
1: Oh, he's on third. We're not talking about him. Now, let's begin.
2: Now, how did I get on third base?
1: Why, you mentioned his name.
2: If I mention a third baseman's name, who did I say is playing third?
1: No, who's playing first?
2: What's on first?
1: What's on second?
2: I don't know.
1: He's on third.
2: There I go, back on third again.
1: Look,
2: will you stay on third base
1: right.
2: And don't go off it?
1: All right, I don't even know.
2: Now, who's playing third base?
1: Why do you insist on putting who on third base?
2: What am I putting on third?
1: What is on second?
2: You don't want who on second?
1: Who is on first?
2: I

0: Sure.
1: The left fielder's name.
0: Why?
1: I just thought I'd ask.
0: Well, I just thought I'd tell you.
1: Then tell me who's playing left field.
0: Who is playing first?
1: I'm not. Stay out of the infield. I want to know what's the guy's name in left field.
0: No, what is on second?
1: I'm not asking you who's on second.
0: Who's on first?
1: I don't know. Third base. And the left fielder's name?
0: Why?
1: Because.
0: Oh, he's center field.
1: He's this field.
0: Look,
1: you got a pitcher on the team?
0: Sure.
1: The pitcher's name?
0: Tomorrow.
1: You don't want to tell me today?
0: I'm telling you,
1: then
0: man.
1: Go ahead.
0: Tomorrow.
1: What time?
0: What time what?
1: What time tomorrow you going to tell me who's pitching?
0: Now listen, who is not pitching?
1: Your arm, you say, who's on first? I want to know what's the pitcher's name.
0: What's on second?
1: I don't know.
0: Third base.
1: Got a catcher?
0: Certainly.
1: The catcher's name?
0: Today.
1: Today. And tomorrow's pitcher.
0: Now you've got it.
1: All we got is a couple of days on the team. You know, I'm a catcher, too.
0: So they tell me.
1: I get behind the plate, do some fancy catching. Tomorrow's pitching on my team, and a heavy hitter gets up.
0: Yes.
1: Now, the heavy hitter bunts the ball. When he bunts the ball, me being a good catcher, I want to throw the guy out of first base, so I pick up the ball and throw it to who?
0: Now, that's the first thing you've said right.
1: I don't even know what I'm talking about.
0: Well, that's all you have to do.
1: Just to throw the ball to first base.
0: Yes.
1: Now, who's got it?
0: Naturally.
1: I throw the ball to first base, somebody's got to get it. Now, who has it?
0: Naturally.
1: Who?
0: Naturally.
1: Naturally?
0: Naturally.
1: So I pick up the ball and I throw it to naturally.
0: No, you don't. You throw the ball to who?
1: Naturally.
0: That's different.
1: That's what I say.
0: You're not saying that.
1: I throw the ball to naturally.
0: You throw it to who?
1: Naturally.
0: That's it.
1: That's what I said.
0: Listen, you ask me.
1: I throw the ball to who?
0: Naturally.
1: Now, you ask me.
0: You throw the ball to who?
1: Naturally.
0: That's
1: same
0: it.
1: As you.
0: Don't change them around.
1: Same as you.
0: Go ahead, now get it over.
1: I throw the ball to who? Whoever it is drops the ball and the guy runs a second.
0: Yes.
1: Who picks up the ball and throws it to what? What throws it to, I don't know. I don't know, throws it back to tomorrow. Triple play.
0: Yes.
1: Another guy gets up and it's a long fly ball to because. Why? I don't know. He's on third and I don't give a darn.
0: What?
1: I said I don't give a darn.
0: Oh, that's our shortstop.
1: Come on.

Okay, folks, I'm out of here. Regina is here with her magic recipe for today. Thank you for your company. I'll be here tomorrow morning filling in for our good mate Pete, who's on an RDO. And the temperature outside is climbing up to 13 degrees. We're heading for a top temperature, 23. Thanks, guys. Have a great one.

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2: Good morning, I'm Laura Devoy. Rescuers are still trying to reach hundreds of hydropower workers thought to be trapped in the tunnels of a plant in the mountains of northern Nepal. The BBC's Azadeh Mashiri is in northern Nepal.
3: Rescuers still hope Nepal's tunnels hold survivors. Yet another attempt at Upper Trishuli 1. More than a week has passed and every hour counts. Finding a safe place to land, a challenge. The tunnel, flooded, choked with mud and debris. Rescuers deploy a drone to see what's ahead. Rafts, the only way to travel deeper inside. Almost immediately, they find a body part. They reach an underground chamber. There, rescuers hope they'll find survivors. They didn't.
2: More than 1,200 people are known to have died and over 5,000 are missing. The Department of Foreign Affairs and Trade this morning confirmed another two Australians have been found safe. Aged care campaigners and health experts are warning of a looming national crisis in aged care capacity. Shannon Kirkwood has more.
4: More than 3,300 older Australians are facing delayed discharge from hospitals. Others are waiting in emergency departments. Residential aged care is essentially full and more than 200,000 older people are waiting for a support at home package. These are the figures Ageing Australia, the Australasian College for Emergency Medicine and the Royal Australian College of General Practitioners say illustrates just how serious the pressures are on the healthcare system. The group says the priority for Australia should be to invest in new aged care beds and increase aged care capacity to ensure older Australians receive the right kind of care. They say this will also lead to a more sustainable healthcare system.
2: A marine heatwave forecasting system gives marine industries, conservation managers and coastal communities time to prepare. Developed by the CSIRO and the Bureau of Meteorology, it's one of the winners of the Eureka Prize. Now in their 36th year, the awards recognise outstanding achievement across scientific research, innovation, leadership, science engagement and school science. Director and CEO of the Australian Museum, Kim McKay, says marine heatwave forecasts will help to protect vulnerable ecosystems.
5: It can give communities and industries weeks or even months of warning so they have time to prepare and protect what could be at risk.
2: Bindi Irwin says her dad left a lasting impact so poignant it will ripple out for generations to come. Today marks the 20th anniversary of the death of Steve Irwin. The crocodile hunter was stung by a stingray while filming in the Great Barrier Reef. His daughter Bindi is now the CEO of Australia Zoo. In a statement, she says she always thought her dad's legacy was wildlife conservation, but it turns out it was love. Turning to sport, the Brisbane Broncos have ended their NRL season on a high with a 34-20 win over the Canterbury Bankstown Bulldogs. In his last match as a Bronco, Payne Haas scored the first try. Neither team has qualified for the finals. Broncos coach Michael Maguire says it was a good end to the year.
6: We've obviously been through plenty throughout the year, but to watch the group have a smile on their face after what they've been through, that's nice to see.
2: And in tennis, Dane Sweeney is through to the third round of the US Open after a major upset win over 13th seed Lorenzo Musetti.
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9: here we go with the weather forecast for today and the next few days. Let's have a look today. Chance of morning fog this morning, and now it's going to be a lovely sunny day with a sunny afternoon and light winds becoming westerly 15 to 20 k's an hour in the middle of the day. The daytime top temperature for our beautiful area of Machi, it's going to be a lovely 21 degrees. Bathurst can expect 19, Orange 16, Lisco 18, Katoomba 19. Currently we're sitting just on 14 degrees now here in Candos. Tomorrow, Saturday, partly cloudy, high chance of showers in the south, a medium chance elsewhere. There's a chance of a thunderstorm in the afternoon and evening, and winds will be northwest to northeasterly, up to 30 k's an hour, becoming northwesterly, increasing to 45 k's an hour in the morning, then turning westerly again. Let me see back. Yeah, up to 40 k's in the evening. The overnight temperatures will fall between 6 and 10, and daytime will be 20 to 28. On Sunday, mostly sunny, winds westerly, 25 to 40 k's an hour winds. We're turning southwesterly and then becoming lighter in the afternoon, so quite strong winds again. Overnight temperatures between 4 and 10 and daytime 15 to 22. On Monday, partly cloudy, chance of morning fog, a slight chance of a shower in the south, a near zero chance elsewhere. Light winds, west to southwesterly, up to 25 k's, and that's in the morning, and then turning southwesterly, dropping down to 15 to 20 during the evening. The overnight temperatures will fall between 3 and 7 degrees. Daytime will be 14 to 21. So today, absolutely lovely day. Careful of the winds picking up during the day. Like yesterday, it nearly blew me over when I was working in the garden. So, yeah, but it's beautiful weather, isn't it? Very good morning to everyone. I hope you got up and are well and feel happy about today, and I'll try and cheer you up with some nice, lovely 70s music and more recent stuff as well. I'll let you know what's going on in and around our lovely town, and I've got a few extras here. I'm just tossing up between a couple of recipes that I'd like to read out at 10:30. Topping up something nice Aussie or something Indian. It's the two of them. They're sitting here. I've made up my mind yet. One or the other. That's at 10:30. We'll do a bit of cooking. And then after 11, I'll play you John Doremus again in case you missed it this morning. Didn't get up early enough. So I'll play it again at just after news and weather after 11 o'clock. 12 o'clock, Nick will come in and take you through the afternoon. And tonight you've got George rocking you through the evening with his lovely rock and country music. So you have a wonderful day ahead of good music and entertainment right here with us at KRRR. So let's kick the program off, like always, with the Whistling Jack. And if I press the right button, it'll come up. Just give me 1 second and I'll line it up again, because instead of pressing the on button, I pressed the reject. So it just went. It went the wrong way, didn't it? But not bad for a start, isn't it? Here it comes.

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1: Sunset on the Rocks is back on Saturday the 5th of September at the Rylstone Region Community Association on Cox's Creek Road. The community stage kicks off at 4 with local acts, including Around Here, Oscar Sander, Dave Vladis, and then Oscar Laver and Meg. Then enjoy a hearty dinner before two sets from the incredible Hat Fitz and Cara, bringing their signature mix of blues, roots and gospel. 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That's a website. 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

Rockin' through the hills, 98.7 KWR FM.

And I have a sponsorship notice on my desk from IGA. That's Candas IGA. 3-day specials starting Friday the 4th of September to Sunday the 6th of September. 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It is 26 minutes past 9, in case you needed to know. Temperature, way over 15 now, 15 degrees, so it's going to be a lovely sunny day. Enjoy. Go out there for a walk now. It's gorgeous out there.

I also have a community announcement for tomorrow, Saturday, the 5th of September. This is a huge one. Ralston will be humming tomorrow. The Ralston Club have got their annual charity family fun day. It is a golf tournament day, but the golf, the registration for the golf teams has already closed. But there is so much happening down at the club. It is just going to be crazy for the whole family and for kids and everybody. It's supporting the local VRA, Ralston Hospital Auxiliary, and Team Kachi for the late mail postie ride wings for kids. So this all goes to charity, this one. And it's got this, they've got the sausage sizzle on. It's got an auction on. There is live music from 1:30 onwards. So watch out for that. It's going to be amazing. There's raffles going. There's kids activities outside. There's a cash bar outside, so you can sit outside as well. The tickets for the raffle, they're $2 each or three for $5. So get into it. There's some incredible prices there. Let me just have a look at the charity, at the thing. There's some great prices too for the golfers there. That's absolutely magic. So pop down to the Ralston Club tomorrow and have a look what's happening there. And when it starts exactly, I'm not quite sure. It doesn't give us a starting date. So I'm going to have to read through this again because it is such a big advertising sheet. So, but like I said, it's fun for the whole family with music and entertainment for the kids and all that. So pop down to the Ralston Club tomorrow and enjoy the fun. And when the golfers come back, cheer on the winners and all the people that participated, because it all goes to charity, okay? It's a good day. Going to be a fantastic day. Okay, we have Church of the Jungle then. Haven't played him for a while, haven't I? Let's see. We had Summertime Blues with Eddie Cochran. I think the next one I'm going to play is ELO. I think that's a track that I have so many tracks here that I haven't played for a while, and they're so good. So let's go with ELO.

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Okay. Start again. I've had the music in. The Renown Bank, Kay and Oath will be playing live at the Henbury Sports Club this Saturday night. That's tonight, from 7 p.m. until late the 18th of October. Get some friends together and join in the singing and dancing. The bistro will open. 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Phone the club on 6379-4101 for further information to book a table and the bus. That's the Henbury Sports Club, proudly sponsoring KRRFM. Okay, let's keep going. What have we got there? I've got three tracks from a British rock and roll band, from a rock and roll CD, and I'm going to play them all. The first three tracks, they go back to the 60s, 70s, but they're good stuff, okay? The Trox, Wild Thing, they're first.

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But I wanna know for sure. So come on and hold me tight. I love you.

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But I wanna know for sure. So come on and hold me tight.

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